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You've got

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0: gonna be Thursday. Karen and I are gonna be back inside, of course. Keep it locked to WFM Radio. Next voice you will be hearing, of course, that will be Scott the King. Be out, peace.
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Say good night to each and every one of you guys knocking up from wherever you guys are, yeah? It's Wednesday. 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By now, you should know that it's Scotty K. I'm here with you guys, and I'm here with you all till midnight, giving you guys nothing but the best, yeah? Call a friend, tell a friend that I am here, man, till the top 12.

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And guys, before the first hour is brought to you, compliments at Wester Hall Estates. 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We're going to take a quick commercial break in a short shot and then come back with more. 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
0: I know you're telling us to stop, you're mad.
2: We disagree.
3: Jump up.
2: We disagree.
3: Hands up.
2: We disagree.
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0: Don't do that. Don't drink and drive your tail.
2: We agree.
0: No knife inside the party.
2: We agree.
0: Well, you know, we come here for one reason. We walk with rag and flags, what you want we to do?
2: Hey, Shalom.
0: You make the rules, yes, and we agree. Real get on a certain rule, don't apply to we. You send police.

0: Master Stanford Simon. It's a pleasure and a joy to be with you once again as we wake up on this beautiful morning and begin another day. God has blessed us with it. Let us make the best of it. The dry season is here. We think about the many things God has blessed us with. And let us continue to spend time in prayer, seeking God's leadership and direction. There's so much to thank God for. In the midst of our challenges, we must open our mind to the possibility of God constantly being there for us, even though we have forsaken Him, walked away. He wants the best from us, yet still we often do not do our best. We leave God and do what we want, and then we come back to Him when we want, but His love is constant. And so I hope as you go today, you'll be mindful of the fact that no matter what happens in your life, God's love is constant. Today I will be sharing with you an edited version, rebroadcast of the worship service from the St. George's Baptist Church. As you listen, I do hope that your life will be blessed and encouraged. Our worship leader today is Sister Kamala Stephen and the worship team from the St. George's Baptist Church. The preacher was yours truly. May your life be blessed and encouraged as you listen today. Welcome to Morning Glory. I am Pastor Stanford Simon.
1: Every praise belongs to our God this morning. Worship belongs to Him. We don't want to get to that state of Him raising up the stones to call out before Him. So we're gonna do it. Amen. Thank you, Lord. Thank you. Thank you. Thank you, Lord. Thank you, Jesus. We adore you. Thank you, Lord. We honor you this morning. Anybody want to lavish some praise upon the King this morning? Because He's all that matters this morning. Hallelujah. Jesus is all that matters this morning.

How great is your faithfulness? How great is your love? How great is your provision? You are Elohim. You are the lily of the valley. You are the bright and morning star. You are the God who keep and sustain. The one God who can look to. Lord, you control the universe. You control this earth and you control the life of men. And so we come to you, God, thanking you and praising you, God, for the God that you are, the God of Abraham, the God of Jacob, the God of Caleb. You are the God of Isaac. You are the God of Jeremiah. You are the God who stand God in the midst of everything and make a way where there is no way. And we come with humble hearts in humility, O God, out of our pain and agony, out of, Lord, our worries and our frustration, out of the many things that we have gone through, God, over the uneasiness of our own lives. God, we come. Forgive us, Lord, in any way that we have failed you or fallen short. But God, lift us up to become the instrument of change. Give the strength that is needed to face this difficult and challenging time.

and your grace extend to them in a way that is never before. Oh God, have mercy on us. Have mercy on us. Each of us, God, have mercy on us. As we listen to your word, as we open our hearts to receive from you, God, continuing that work you've already started in us, God, and the worship which we have done to you, God, we say thank you. We ask your blessing over us, God, as we continue, Lord, to serve and to worship you. We ask this in Jesus' holy and precious name. Amen and amen. God bless you. Take your seats. Thank you, worship team. Thank you for being here with us. And we want to say good morning to all of the members of the St. George's Baptist who are listening online, those who are going to other churches, those persons who are just at home and go to church anywhere at all. I want to say good morning to you. And it's a joy to be with you. Those who are listening throughout the world, wherever you are listening, we want to say good day to you. We at the St. George's Baptist Church is grateful and thankful for the opportunity to be able to share God's word with you. You know, I'm really, give the worship team a round of praise. I really, these guys, Sammy and Delino and all the folks from Kamal, and you know, it's really nice that they can share together, and Daniel and Brianna and all those who do the work that they do. I'm grateful for it, and we really ought to thank God. We really ought to thank God. I've been reading through the Old Testament since the year started, and I continue to be amazed of God at work in the Old Testament and how it applies to our daily lives and even apply today. And today I want to share with you from the book of Numbers. I wouldn't read the chapters. I just want to, you read it, please read it. Numbers chapter 13 and 14, Joshua chapter 14, verse 1 to 5. Numbers chapter 13 and 14, and Joshua chapter 14, verse 1 to 5. And today I want to talk to you and share with you on the title, Be Careful Who You Listen To. Be careful who you listen to. In a world that is changing, a world where there is so much fake news, many can get themselves caught listening to the wrong things and to the wrong person. Many persons can find themselves wondering what to say, what to do, after they have listened to the wrong or the right person. In Numbers chapter 14, I want to read a few verses from there. Let me give a bit of background. In chapter 13, even before that, Moses reached to the point where he about to enter the land of Canaan. And he asked that they go to spy out the land. The Lord spoke to Moses and said, not Moses making decision, God, I want you to send into Canaan 12 persons, head of each tribe, person from each tribe, to spy out the land of Canaan to see what they have. Send men to spy out the land of Canaan, which I am giving to the children of Israel. From each tribe of their fathers, you shall send a man, everyone a leader among them. And he sent these men out. And they went and spied out the land. As they walked through the land, they saw cities already built, roads, gardens, fertilized farms, all done for them. But then they saw grapes and fig that was beautiful, ripe. The grapes was big. Man, they couldn't, and look at one bunch of grapes. They couldn't carry, one man couldn't carry
one bunch of grapes. Imagine that. The land was fertile. But in it, they also saw the men, the Achanites, who lived there. They were strong, big, mighty giants, as they would call them. Remember Goliath? Giants in the land. And here they finish. As they were about to leave the land, they all got the grapes. Two men carrying the grapes and the fig heavy. And they came out of the land of Canaan back to where Moses were and the children of Israel. And they begin to give their report. Of all the 12, 11 of them, well, 10 of them really, spoke of how the land was fertile and great and mighty and everything is already done for us. But there were giants in the land. We are like grasshoppers in their sight. Does that sound familiar to you? You sound like Grenadians. There's so much good, but the one thing that's bad is like a laser beam. Deep. Zero in on it. And as they finished, was finishing their speech, verse 6. But Joshua, the son of Nun, and Caleb, who among them, who had spied out the land, tore their clothes. And they spoke to all the congregation of the children of Israel, saying, the land we passed through to spy out is exceedingly good land. If the Lord delights in us, then he will bring us into the land and give it to us. A land which flows with milk and honey. Only do not rebel against the Lord, nor fear the people of the land, for they are our bread. The protection has departed from them, and the Lord is with us. Do not fear them. And all the congregations said, to stone them with stones. Now the glory of the Lord appear in the tabernacle of meeting before all the children of Israel. I would stop there. Read the rest. Moses interceded, give the background, on their behalf. Because at that point, God was about to take them out. Be careful who them out. Be careful.

Be careful who you listen to. In Genesis chapter 11, verse 13 to 32, Abram, father, went out from the land of Ur of the Chaldeans to go to the land of Canaan, and they came to Hebron and dwelt there. Taran, who is the father of Abram, he wasn't yet renamed Abraham, left his land, the Chaldeans, and was on his way to Canaan. Who tell him to go to Canaan? In chapter 12, verse 1 to 9, God gave his promise to Abraham. Let's turn there. Genesis chapter 12. Take some time, and what I don't cover, you should read, because it is important. Chapter 12. I want to read from verse 1. Now the Lord said to Abram, get out of your country, from your family, and from the father's house, to a land that I will show you. I will make you a great nation. I will bless you and make your name great, and you will be a blessing, and I will bless those who bless you, and I will curse those who curse you. And in you all the families of the earth shall be blessed. So Abram departed as the Lord has spoken to him, and Lot went with him. And Abram was 75 years old when he departed from Hebron. From Haran. His wife was barren. And here it is that he leaving, because God asked him to leave and God would bless him. So he took the responsibility and began the journey, listening to what God said to him. God did not tell him to take everybody. Take your family, and I want you to depart. He didn't tell him to take Lot either. Remember, he and Lot end up in a quarrel with his men, and there he and Lot had to cut tie. And after he and Lot cut tie, God really began to point him in the direction where he really wants him to go. Sometimes there are people with you need to cut off. There's some people you have in your life that God do not want them in your life, but you want them in your life for whatever reason you want them in your life. There are people you need to say, thank you very much for your friendship. It was good, but you know, we have to move on. Let's cut our ways. So here that Abraham begin that journey, heading to the land of Canaan. In Exodus chapter 3, Moses and the burning bush experience. Moses, again, after all that the children have been 400 years in the land of Egypt, God is about to take them out of the land of Egypt to carry them where? To the land of Canaan. What did he say to Abraham? I will bless you and your descendant, but in the land of Canaan. And he said to Moses there, as Moses, now after 40 years in the wilderness, in the desert, tending sheep, he was walking one day, and God, the bush began to burn, and God cried to him, he walked into it, and God said, Moses, take off the sandals off your feet, for where you're standing is holy ground. Moses then listened to God, took off his sandals, go before God, and God gave him instructions what to do as he head back to Egypt to take the children out of Egypt and bring them into the land of Canaan. There was specific instruction. God said, I would harden the heart of Pharaoh. Moses listened to God. Moses started complaining. I can't speak. I don't have words. I mean, all the excuses. And finally God said to him,

Moses, you know what? It's all right. Okay, fine. I'm going to give you Aaron. He's going to come by your side. Keep that in mind. Keep what I now say in mind. He's going to come by your side and he's going to be there for you. He's going to be your mouthpiece. He's going to speak for you. He can't speak. I'm going to speak for you. God will always supply all your needs according to his riches and glory. Whatever God wants you to do, he will provide what is needed for you to get there. He will not leave you wondering. And when you complain, he's going to fix it for you to make sure you deliver what he wants you to deliver. That's God. So Moses, here, listen to God, and on his way to Egypt. Back to Egypt. We know what happened there, the story. Children of Israel, finally, killing every firstborn. Pharaoh's heart was hardened until reached that point. And God said, now the people of Egypt will give you everything. They will give you gold and diamond, all the riches. They went into Egypt poor. Remember, Joseph. The brothers sold Joseph into Egypt, thought they was doing him a bad. The brothers, Egypt, Joseph became the prime minister, saved Egypt at a time of famine. And there it is that his brother came into Egypt. The father came into Egypt. And God Pharaoh asked for the land. And Moses said to him, ask him for this land because this is the best land. Pharaoh gave them the best land in Egypt because there was herders, there was shepherds. They had the land, the best land. And out of that, they multiply and multiply and multiply. That when they were leaving Egypt, they came poor. But they're walking out of Egypt rich. Be careful who you listen to. So here they are, walking out of Egypt, rich and powerful. Reach the edge of the land, the Red Sea. And the children of Israel begin to complain, you bring us here to kill us. They've seen all the miracles. Now they're saying, you have brought us here to kill us, Moses, for Pharaoh and his army. And God said, Moses, stand back. Won't you take your rod and touch that water? I will part it. And Moses stand and said, lift the rod and said, today, stand back and see the salvation of the Lord. The children of Israel, the sea was parted. They walked through on dry land. Be careful who you listen to. Pharaoh and his army drowned. In Exodus chapter 18, Moses was judging the children of Israel, all day, standing around, judging them, all day. He was tired, the children of Israel tired. Jethro, the priest of Midian, visited Moses. And in chapter 18, verse 13 to 27, he said, Moses, what you doing? Gonna kill you. They're gonna kill you. Let me advise you. Choose from among you men, leadership qualities, that could judge thousands and hundreds and fifties and tens, and I want you to put them over them, and you then go before the Lord and intercede on behalf of the people. And the truth is, from verse 17 to 23, when Jethro advise Moses, verse 24 and 26, Moses listened to him. Moses listened to Jethro. Now, in Numbers chapter 20, follow me. I want to get the story in its fullness. Numbers chapter 20. Error at Kadesh. Moses, who believed God and knew God and lived with God and see God done great and mighty things, Moses disobeyed God. Verse 18 to 13, chapter 20 of Numbers.
God, the children of Israel was crying out for water. Again, them complaining Israelites. All that God has done for them. Now they want water and thirsty. They're complaining. Moses, you brought us here to kill us. Better we just stay in Egypt. It sounds like some of us, you know. No matter what God do for us, we still complain. We come through the coronavirus. Most of us survived. We didn't die. Now we on the other side. We complaining about all kind of things. We have people dying all about, but we still finding reason to complain. So Moses, God said, Moses, I want you to speak to the rock. Keep in mind that when God speak to Moses here, he was clear in what he's saying to him. Back in, where I believe is Deuteronomy, I got that right. Moses, or in Exodus, Moses, God tell him to strike the rock once and water came out. He did. Literally strike the rock and water came out. Now God is asking him, do not strike the rock. I want you to speak to the rock and water will come out. Moses, angry, behind those foolish Israelites who are complainers anyway, so angry with them, he lift the staff and he strike the rock twice, not even once, twice. Let's read that. Numbers chapter 20. I want to read verse from verse 8. Take the rod, you and your brother Aaron, gather the congregation together, speak to the rock before their eyes, and it will yield its water. Thus you shall bring water for them out of the rock and give drink to the congregation and the animals. So Moses took the rod from before the Lord as he commanded him. And Moses and Aaron gather the assembly together before the rock. And he said to them, hear now, you rebels. Oh gosh. Brother Brand. You rebels, Sister Rosie, yeah? You rebels, must we bring water for you out of this rock? Then Moses lifted his hand and struck the rock twice with his rod, and water came out abundantly, and the congregation and the animals drank. Moses here disobeyed God. God told him what to do. Be careful who you listen to. People could complain and make problems for you, but do not listen to people. People could make you do bad things. People could make you make wrong decisions that have life consequences. The people around you sometimes complain to you and say things about you, not because you're doing it wrong, because some of them jealous of you, because some of them have issues with you, some of them cannot do what you're doing, and some of them look at how God is blessing you and they want to make you look bad before their friends, so they say bad things about you. Be careful who you listen to. So Moses here got himself in trouble.
Moses strike the rock instead of speaking to the rock for water to come out of it. In Numbers chapter 20, verse 22 to 29, I'm taking my time because I want you to understand the story in context. Chapter 20, verse 22 to 29. Now, the children of Israel, the whole congregation, journeyed to Kadesh and came to Mount Hor. And the Lord spoke to Moses and Aaron in Mount Hor by the border of the land of Edom, saying, listen to this. Listen, I want you to listen. Aaron shall be gathered to his people, for he shall not enter the land which I have given to the children of Israel, because you rebel against my word at the water of Meribah. What is that? What did he do? What did Aaron do wrong? What did Aaron do wrong? Aaron was a nice guy, was there, but he could have told Moses no. He could have, he was standing, God put him beside, he said, I'll put Aaron beside you to help you. When Moses lifted his hand, when Aaron, remember, not only that, but remember Aaron built the golden calf, you remember that? Remember also that he did that. But him so, Aaron had a responsibility that there are those of you who are wrong people doing wrong things, like the folk, the three cops who stand around George Floyd, the guy who killing him and said, well, you know, they're watching him, nothing happening. All of us sometimes pay the consequences of the decisions we make. So Aaron here, fungus seven, Aaron, God's, I mean, look at this. Aaron shall not be God. Aaron shall be gathered to his people, for he shall not enter the land which I am given to the children of Israel, because you rebel against me. Take Aaron. Eleazar, his son, and bring them up to Mount Hor. And stripped Aaron of his garment. I mean, look at this. Of all Aaron did, of all he has done, he bowed to enter the promised land. The same Aaron, when them people say, Aaron, make us a golden calf because Moses gone for this long time and ain't coming back. Aaron listened to who? He listened to these people, these wicked Israelites and them, these rebels as Moses called them, and said to them, and he made this golden calf, Moses coming down with the tablets that

Now you take a chisel and a stone, you do it for yourself. Understand the story. That Aaron here was paying the consequences of his disobedience. That he was, he listened to who again? To people. Be careful who you listen to.

careful who you listen to. That's the word for today as you go. I do hope as you think about your life, your relationship with God, where you are, remember, be very careful who you listen to. There's a lot of things out there, and so many of us listen to the wrong things, and our lives get distorted, led in the wrong direction. And some of us get, you know, led in the right direction, but a lot of us get led in the wrong direction, especially in this day of multimedia where so many things come to us. Just be careful who you listen to. God's richest blessings over you as we continue to seek God's face, leadership, and guidance. I am Pastor Stanford Simon, thanking God for his blessings and his provision. As you open yourself to the possibility, knowing God is constant. He never changed. He is who he is. And so let us continue to pray for each other. As I pray for you, you pray for me. And be the best you can be in all that you do. I'm Pastor Stanford Simon. Thank you so much for listening. Go into peace, grace, and mercy of our Lord and Savior Jesus Christ. Hold your head up. Be your shoulders up. Go out there and do the best you can. Do not allow the dream killers to kill your dreams. Join me tomorrow morning at the same time. We do it all again right here on this station. God's richest blessings.

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We always ask of him every single day, we should. Once we do that first thing in the morning time, guess what? Nothing could affect your day's proceedings. Try it. It works all the time and every time.

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1: He kept us through the years today. The night rest was just awesome, man. We back to another one. Ah, family, good morning to you wherever you are, man. Wherever you listen to the station from, it's a pleasure having you.
0: Chosen open at the right.
1: Just giving God what he deserves.
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1: Today, day number 23. Month number 7. I read to face the challenges of this day, family.
0: Pull me away from your
1: There'll be quite a lot.
0: When I must speak, give me the right words.
1: You may have to jump.
0: Remain silent. Give me wisdom.
1: Climb, swim.
0: Must wait.
1: Ben, whatever it takes, man, you will have to do that. I know for sure a number of you are celebrating your birthday today. You are celebrating your wedding anniversary. Whatever the celebration may be, we owe it to one person and one person alone. You're on the bus. You're at home. You're traveling today. You will arrive in the spice. Everybody, man. Hey, Carrie Quan, P.T. 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
2: 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And I shall burn them continuously, for they never cease to...
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5: My barista, good morning. This is Kaiso, Father Gerald Palani Darida. My barista, I just want to extend my condolences to the McQuilkin family of St. David. And the passing of the mom, that is the ex-principal of St. David's Irish School, his wife passed. My barrister, when I look, you know, and listen people speak in Grenada, by trying to take out a bread from somebody's mouth, if they sit down and think twice, they will never do what they do. Because at the end of the day, that person has family to feed, they have bills to pay. So at the end of the day, when you're trying to bring news for the boss and Mary, maybe they doesn't realize the time is coming too. So they're bringing news just for the boss to like them. And at the end of the day, sometimes you reach to work one morning, you get fired. You don't know the reason why you want and what you do. The people that are doing that, I want them to stop. Stop trying to present yourself nice to the boss. Framing a nice picture. So they're going to see John look as a bad man. Please, I'm begging all you. They need the job. They need the money. Please. You see a man driving a bus. Sometimes I may be driving a bus for you, my barrister. I decide to put a bus on the road for myself. And I come to you, I have to get a letter from you. And at the end of the day, go tell me, why I have to give you a letter and you're driving my bus? So I'm going to remain all days of my life driving your bus. I have to look for my future. And at the end of the day, all of us go make a money. Mommy, the auntie, good morning. Have a good day, my barrister.
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1: Hi, good morning, Shaggy.
0: Hi.
1: And hey, good morning to the nation. Shaggy, our cry again is River Road. River Road, River Road face a situation. It's unpredictable. Nobody knows when that river comes down. Nobody knows when it's going to come down and come up in the road again. We see over 4 years, going for 5 years, a project that was going on for the protection and the safety of the people of River Road stopped. And we were given so many excuses. Design wasn't right. Walls wasn't right. We have the bridge, and the bridge was too expensive. All kind of sophisticated excuse. In fact, we even see buildings being erected on the side of the river. How could you erect a building on the side of the river when that building is not protected?

0: that river comes down. The football field is not protected. The school, the stadium is vulnerable to this. But yet you have the guts to stop that project for over 5 years, nearly 4 years, going to 5 years. You hold up that project. And you come and you put in a building on the side of the river. And you tell me that's progress. That's not progress. That's people just being aggressive, not progressive. And that's not wisdom. You still leave the people of River Road vulnerable to the river. And that was one of the key things. That project was to protect the people. We calling, we demanding that that river project be continued. It is not a political project. It's a project that protects the people of River Road and the economy of River Road. And when I say the economy, the little guys who sell by the side of the road, from the L.A. Puzzle, business come right down, the supermarket, and all these other things. When that river come down, it goes into people's house. It spoil their fridge. It spoil their stove, their rugs, and all kind of things. It's a loss. And they get back no compensation from NAGMA. Nobody compensates. In fact, the last time that river come down, it takes so long to clean the road. It's like River Road people was put on the back burner. We are demanding that this nonsense stop and the project continue. Thank you.
1: Okay.

0: morning, Time.
1: Good morning to you, Mr. Shaggy, and good morning to Grenada. And I want to, first of all, congratulate the government, praise the government for the stand taken in easing the cost of living in Grenada. We heard on the news that electricity price will go down to some extent. That's a step in the right direction. So praise the government for it. We'll also praise the opposition, because this call came from the opposition leader. The call for doing it came from the opposition leader. So we should praise the opposition also for it. There's the government making some progress, but there are things that the government doing that they know is wrong. Taking too long to pay people that work 3 months, 6 weeks, and whatnot. It's like the economy not making any sense. They're not moving at all. And people, every week you hear people complaining about they have not got pay and they have not got pay. Unions complaining. So something is wrong. Something, the government has to step up. There are people in high offices that are responsible for embezzling or are taking or interfering with government money. And if we keep silent, there are people in government that is responsible for interfering in government's money. The ministers and them say it, you know. The ministers say it, but nothing is being done. Step up on your lorries, ministers and prime minister. There are a lot of promises that have not been fulfilled yet. Those that are fulfilled, we praise you for it. Thank you.
0: Okay.

0: You're alive and we good morning.
1: Morning. Today I want to give my opinion on the press conference hosted by the Honorable Minister of Finance, Dennis Cornwall. But before I do, I just want to take this opportunity to remind the people, as usual, of next Saturday's breakfast on the Carnage Plaza at 7 p.m. Next Saturday, not this Saturday. To the Honorable Dennis Cornwall, Minister of Finance, the temporary measures implemented by you as announced yesterday related to the cost of living is long overdue. Nevertheless, it's most welcome, as other countries, of course, and in the Caribbean and in the world, including the newly elected British Prime Minister, made it his priority, the first priority, to reduce the cost of living, especially electricity, in his first address. Nevertheless, better late than never. Everyone, including myself, have been crying out for forms of relief in electricity, and of course, I've been meted, or how you want to put it, with stiff, nasty remarks from NDC people. But you know the regular things, so I ain't going into that. So I'm glad that today I'm vindicated. Yes, the cost of living assistance would most definitely result in savings for most households and businesses. You must be highly commended for your vision. I'm talking about the Minister of Finance for the VAT exemption of all electricity services across the board, whether it's households or businesses, whatever it is, VAT free, right? And the other measures implemented, keeping the electricity down, and other measures taken on essential goods, as announced, including school supplies. However, that is good. However, due to the time constraints, I'm unable to elaborate on other forms that was announced, but I just thought of giving you a small thing. Finally, the two VAT free days, two free VAT shop days into VAT shopping, most of I think it's August, September, and November, was done in St. Vincent, a step in the right direction. And even though these measures are temporary, as you announced, from the 1st of August to the 31st of December, at a cost of $11 billion. In my next contribution, I will suggest how these measures can be partially sustained, bearing in mind and the balance that they must be governing revenue must be accounted into, and the maintainer of affordable cost of living for all people. Because there must be a balance. We can't be too exorbitant. 18 million is a lot. I will tell you how to be able to partially sustain it, because that's what we need. We need a relief. Thank you to the Minister of Finance for listening to our cries, as people have been bawling out with their mouths shut and unable to speak. Please, people, deal with the issues that I'm just speaking about, the cost of living, the electricity, the measures implemented yesterday, and stop attacking the messenger. Deal with the message. Thank you, Shaggy. Have a great day.

0: You're live on the program. Morning.
1: Hello, good morning, Aunt Shaggy. It's me again this morning. Did you find out about what the question that I asked you yesterday?
0: I called, but no one picked up the phone.
1: Oh. I don't know yourself, like, the revenue, did you find out
0: This, somebody told me that they paid up already. Somebody told me that they pay already. You know, but I'm not too sure in your case what they're waiting for. But you are hold of a liquor license, right?
1: Yes. Well, no, I'm not a holder of
0: Okay,
1: that.
0: But listen, somebody is assisting you in getting it.
1: I wanted to get a license for the carnival.
0: Uh-huh.
1: Because I want to have a bar.
0: Okay.
1: And I went to the St. Andrew's Development Committee, and they gave me a form stamp and everything, collecting my money for the spot and everything.
0: Okay.
1: And they told me to go to the revenue to pay the $10. So I went there, and the lady up there, which is a lady in the office, said that I have to come back on the first week of August.
0: Wow.
1: So I don't know what the wait is all about, because I have to get it back to the courthouse.
0: You have to get it back to the committee?
1: To the courthouse, the magistrate could sign it.
0: Okay.
1: So I don't know what the wait in the revenue is all about. I want to know.
0: I don't know what the wait is. It's collecting money, right?
1: $10.
0: I will try to make a phone call today, this morning.
1: Thank you very much, Shaggy.
0: All right, love. Nice.
1: And you have a blessed day.
0: You too. Somebody told me, I said,

0: Morning time, hello.
1: Good morning, Mr. Duncan. How are you this morning?
0: Hi. Good.
1: My input this morning is for the people of Dartmouth, Syracuse, and Providence. Your session for your input into the manifesto will be on Saturday at the Dartmouth Crossroad. Well, they know where is the Dartmouth Crossroad. We're asking everybody to come out and let your voice be heard. 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That is to help build your country. Shaggy, and I'm hearing about a fire in Dartmouth in St. David's. I'm not too sure about it, but I'm hearing about a fire up there.
0: I'm hearing about that one, too.
1: Yeah, there's just some shop and some house got burned up there, so I'm trying to make some calls to find out, because that's my area.
0: All right, wait, get shared with me.
1: All right, thank you.
0: All right, okay. When I came to work, somebody hinted me.

0: Morning time, hello.
1: Good morning, Shaggy.
0: Hi.
1: I want to compliment the efforts of the government for paying the seed money yesterday in Grenville. Most of the people collected their payments, the vulnerable people, and you see that most of them are making use of the card while there are some drawbacks, but there are officers that are assisting them in using the card, and that makes life easier for a lot of them instead of having to stand in the hot sun for a long period of time. So kudos to whoever came up with the idea, and let us continue to work with each other and assist each other. Have a great day, Shaggy. Thank you.
0: All right, you too.

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Because sometimes the court, one vacation is about difficult to get the judge to sign certain stuff, all right? So, should try Spice Mask.

0: Morning time, hello.
1: Shaggy, good morning. How are you doing this morning?
0: Fine, thanks. You?
1: Okay, great. Have a blessed day, Grenada, and good morning. Shaggy, I would like to thank the opposition for opposing our government, for, you know, giving us the constructive criticism whereby we can fix things and make things better. But what I want to see, Shaggy, I want to see the opposition come out and say, thank you, we criticize you, but thank you, you did it. Like yesterday, Honorable Cornwall, he did something magnificent for all of us Grenadians, and I would like to see the opposition come out and say, thank you. Don't only criticize and then keep quiet, because we did the work. You criticize us, and we did the work. So come out and say, NDC, thank you. You're doing a great job. That is what I would like to see. That is the way forward. Forward with NDC all the way. Have a blessed day, Shaggy.
0: Okay.
1: Go with God. Have a great day. Thank you. Bye-bye.
0: Well, we still have about 2 minutes left. That's your...

0: Morning, Sam. Hello.
1: Morning, Mr. Duncan. Greetings, sir. Just a brief comment here, amongst other things, but we don't have time. Listen, Grenadians, listen to this very well. We employ the government to work in the interest of the people. They're working for us. Now, when the government does something or takes an action as relates to policy on matters that are repeated over the years, these are measures that governments normally take. There's nothing extraordinary about this particular administration getting to fit in. As a matter of fact, indeed, they should have done this much earlier, because this was predicted, it was written, this economic situation. And had this thing been done correctly, had they been thinking about the people prior, immediately around March, they would have started, but they didn't. So don't come get us if they've done something extraordinary. The previous administration did the doggone same, even in COVID and prior. So what's the matter with this? This is a normal procedure of the state apparatus for the people. I just thought I'd mention this, Mr. Grenade, Mr. Duncan, so for this world, you have a nice day.

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0: The Sunrise Soca Jams are here, so it's time to get up and feel it with Shaggy on We Carnival. Pure vibes and soca. Soca.
1: Turn up the heat.
0: The carnival heat is on. We Carnival. Pure vibes and soca.

0: far, and the real vibes is on. 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Pure vibes and soca. Soca.
1: Well, well, well, let me thank you so very much to every one of you who participated in another Plead Your Cause program. Yeah, I said a while ago on my entering the studio this morning, someone mentioned about this, the fire at in St. David. And somebody just said to me that also a house got gutted by fire in the Leritomani area last night. Wow. Wow. You know. It's temporary, right? It's not a fix something, but anything that somebody can do to make the life of, you know, others, you know, cushion the effect of whatever happening, it's welcome with open arms, with love, with smiles, with laughter, whatever you want to put on it. But it's a temporary fix. And of course, we welcome that with everything. The removal of VAT on electricity, the removal of custom service charge on fuel for electricity generation, the enhanced electricity subsidy, and of course, there'll be two VAT-free shopping days in next month, September and October. All right, there'll be two VAT-free shopping days in those 3 months, next month, the month after, and of course the following month, August, September and October. As I said, once it will cushion the effect, lessen the strain on our pockets, it should be welcome with open arms, and every Grenadian should have a smile for that. Yeah? All right.

course, this evening will be the semi-finals in the Brian Griffith Groove Monarch later on, okay? I think we have 26 guys trying to make it through the finals. So tonight, they will be on stage. As a matter of fact, Mozo, he will open the stage, the show later on. He will be singing in position number one. Jefferson in number two. We have Tris. She'll be singing in number three. No, Tris. Sorry. Number three, all right? Sabrina, four. Short Prince, five. Laura Lisa in six. Happy Boy, number seven. Blazer, Shopping Like a Razor, number eight. Looney Spark, I Electrify, position number nine. Jace, number 10. Hits, 11. Laser HD, number 12. We have Randy Isaac, number 13. Riggy Atmosphere, number 14. Lady Laguerre, number 15. Terra the Governor, 16. Papa Jerry, he, number 17. 18 will be Muddy. 19, Crave. 20, Valeen. 21, Cat Princess. Lacadan, 22. Boise, 23. Soka Shack, 24. Noel, number 25. And 26. Sakina. So these are your 26 semifinalists. The Order of Appearance. The Brian Griffith. Groovy Soka later on. You ain't had any money to go? Trilic access granted. What I'm speaking about is a promotion put on by the National Lotteries Authority. It's labeled access granted. It's back for this carnival season again. Now you have until the 8th of August to organize yourself. So I mean today. That began on the 17th and going up to the 8th of next month. So you get a chance to win free entry to any carnival show with access granted. Now for every $10 you spend on Daily Cash 4, Daily Pick 3, during this period, the promo period I'm speaking about, an attached voucher to your play, the ticket will instantly show if you're a winner. Just look for the words, you're a winner. Present your winning voucher at the SMC semi-finals or final show or eligible private shows of your choice, of course, for free entry. They have 460 gate passes, so you know your win-win is 99.9%. Yeah, 460 gate passes. That's a lot, right? And you know we're down to the semis already. Also done back to school. Everybody getting the back to school books and uniforms and everything before they play the match. But of course, until the 15th of next month, get as many chances as you can, man, to replenish your back-to-school supplies. Of course, the NLA back-to-school promotion is on right now. You spend $10 or more in scratch or Instacash on your non-winning tickets. You write your name, address, and telephone number. 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A total of 50 winners will be selected on Friday, August 21st, all right? 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And of course, if you're under 18, you cannot play. You must be 18 years and older to participate. So the lady that called about the, she went to pay, she got authorization from the CEDU. Yeah, I told her to go and pay, and the person told her she had to come back in the first week in August. 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So try to work your book today, all right? 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I see people, you pay money, not collect money. Money is important, you don't put off money. You collect your money. But I don't know the reason or reasons behind the scene.

Christmas. Only yesterday I know we had a Wav Soka Monarch. I know Walker told me about it, but I think he told me the date or what. Yesterday, you know. Somebody have the Wav Soka Monarch. So, the winner, big up yourself, whoever that person is. I think they had Jam on the Street later on today, Thursday. So again, walk with your good behavior. Hey, karaoke action on Friday. Sugar's Place in Mongfendu. Check it out. Come with your singing voice. Also, Genta will be having a karaoke competition on Saturday by a place, that's right, by the Old Health Center in Guam, by the Communal Credit Union. That nice orange, white, and black place. Yeah, nice little place, man. Karaoke competition on Saturday. You'll sing your heart out.

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He'd be in position number 16. Papa Jerry number 17. Seen any music for Papa Jerry? Check on YouTube, not even seen that. So not too sure.

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1: Pleasant good day to you wherever you are today. Today I want to share with you a very special story of a very special person. His name is Ricardo Kings Douglas. Listen to this beautiful story because I do believe it will encourage you to think, especially young people, you can succeed if you want to. Here is Ricardo Kings Douglas.
2: I mean, going through living in Canada, in North America, is not easy. I wash dishes. To survive, I was a dishwasher. For me to go to theater school, my parents couldn't afford to send money for me to go to school. Mm-hmm. Like they got me the passage to go up there and stuff like that. But for me to survive, I had to make priorities. I'm not going to buy the extra sneakers. I'm not going to buy the pants. I'm not going to do that because I have to succeed. I have priorities. I have responsibilities. So I had to go. I worked at the Ritz-Carlton in Montreal as a dishwasher after school. I was a waiter. I was stuffing envelopes, all of that because I knew my route, my path, if I want to get to point A or B or C, I have to take that route and I make sacrifices.
1: What does that say to young people that are listening to you now? What would you say to them?
2: Because a lot of people see me now. They say, oh, there's Ricardo Kings Douglas. You know, he has all his books out and stuff. I want to be like that, which is fantastic. But they only see the finished product. You see, and young people have got to realize you have to pay your dues. You see, you have to get to where I'm not even finished yet. I'm still learning. I'm still growing. I'm still on my journey, right? But people have got to realize that anything you want in life is not given to you on a silver platter. You have to work for it. And that is why God gave you abilities and he gave you people and he gave you doors that open and close to give you the strength within yourself. You see? And that's why I say to young people, if you have a dream, go after your dream. And if you're hanging with people, that's why I used to, all my friends are very positive people. When I got into a group that was negative, I got out of the group. You see? So the people I hung with are always the people who had my interest. You know, the same kind of thoughts, you know, the same positiveness. They were there to support me. They were not there to pull me down or, you know, that kind of negativity around me. Many people told me, oh, you'll never make it. You'll never do this. You'll never do that. But if in your heart you believe it and you know God has given you this, God is not going to put you somewhere where he's not going to protect you. That's how I look at it. I have been through obstacles so many times. I say to young people, please believe in yourself. Have your dream and have your focus and your discipline. You have to be disciplined because when that party calls and you have something to do, you stay home and do it. When I'm writing plays, I know I have a deadline. I have to sit down and create. And there's no way I'm leaving that creativity if I want progress, if I want to see success. You know, party's always there. So for young people, I always say, my friends, just believe and just keep working at it. And nothing comes easily. You have to work at it. You have to work.
1: Thank you so much, Ricardo Kings Douglas, for sharing your beautiful story with us. I do hope his story encourages you to keep going and doing your best in whatever situation you're in. Have a blessed day.
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So you know, it's going to be nice. Great food, great vibe, great culture. Don't miss it, all right? Mount Morris, DJ Slick, the Blast Band Wizard will be there. Live performance from top Calypsonia soca artists will be passing by, so you know. And the public is invited to a taste of spice. That's a food festival hosted by Blessed Sacrament Church in Grand Anne. So that will be on August 1st, right? That will be on a Saturday, Emancipation Day at the church grounds by the beach from 11 o'clock in the morning. There'll be music, entertainment, a solid band, lots of eats, including crab and dumpling, lambi waters, all dung, barbecue, chicken and chip, bakes and fish cake, potato pudding cakes, ice cream, cotton candy. And the list goes on, man. The Hermitage Cooperative Credit Union invites all its members to a special general meeting. Now, that going on Sunday, the 26th, at the Hermitage Government School, beginning at 4 p.m. The topic for discussion is the way forward for the credit union. Refreshments will be served, all right? So please make a special effort to attend and make sure you'll be on time. Hey, you're looking for a fun and relaxing afternoon on the water? Then don't miss it, man. The St. David's and St. Paul's Anglican Church Rum Runner Fellowship Cruise. That will be on the 15th of next month, all right? That's aboard the Rum Runner 2. Boarding time, 11:30 in the morning, and they will leave the anchor at 12 o'clock. DJ Danny, excited the prize to be won, and a whole lot of good stuff, man, happening. So you check that out. It's just $85 for your ticket. Aboard for an unforgettable day of fun, friendship, and a whole lot of good stuff. Hey, the St. Matthew's Irish Church, boy, they want to invite you to the Grand Harvest on Friday. That will be the 31st at the church grounds in Birch Grove. DJ Smiley will be there. You know, once it's harvest, what to expect, right? Loads of things to eat and drink. The bar. So go there and support. The Holy Spirit Catholic Church in Shantymel, St. Patrick, on the 31st of this month will be the Shantymel IRC, on the IRC school ground will be the annual harvest. There will be a bashment and games for the kids. DJ Eric and John Boy will be there. They are well stocked, so you know. You gotta check that out. Our Lady of the Rosary Concord in St. John. The harvest on the Concord Hard Court. That will be on Saturday, August 1st, Emancipation Day. DJ Camo with graphic songs. We'll provide the songs. Hey, the young ones, the Mount Morris Community Development Organization, they're organizing a nice little cruise for the young ones, and they're asking you, please walk with your swimsuit. That will be on the 29th of this month, all right? You will board the boat from 1 o'clock in the afternoon. And it's only... You can call 403-7988, 4200-548, or 410-0867. Looking for the perfect way to spend your emancipation holiday? Then you don't want to miss Good Shepherd IRC Church, right? That's in Piti Bakai, St. David. That will be on August the 1st. That will be on a Saturday from 1 o'clock in the p.m. to 11 o'clock, right? Enjoy delicious local food, cakes, pastries, barbecue, fish cake, oil dung boy, music, and a whole lot of good stuff. 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That will be today, all right? 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

0: technical genie handle. Let's do this one. Technical genie handle some technical stuff, right? So if you know if anybody celebrating their birthday today or wedding anniversary, call me right now. Call me right now. 437-4933. Good morning.
1: Hello. Hello, good morning, Shaggy.
0: Hi.
1: I'll call to send a birthday greetings. Can I go ahead?
0: Yeah, go right ahead.
1: I would like to send happy birthday greetings to my sister, Jocelyn Francis in Trinidad. She's celebrating her birthday today, wishing her all the best and many more to come. And these greetings come from her nieces and nephew, also her sister, Meryl Mark, from Tabor St. David's in Grenada. Thank you, Shaggy, and you have a blessed day.
0: You too. Inside. Good morning. Hi.
2: Good to see you, everyone. I'm listening here and beyond. Yes. Morning, Khalid. Yes, you get a nice shoes. All right. All the best. Yes, everyone is listening here and beyond. Blessings. And to take care of all the others in the Big Apple. Mommy Petra, you there too? Addie Frederick of Field Street in Victoria. Your parents and your brothers and sisters, all you make it special for Addie. He's 14 or 15 today, all you should know. Simone in Oborgard in St. Andrew, your parents, make it special. And Mr. Sweeney, you know, good morning, you know the linky, so all you do thing. Delisa Barry of Grand Lake in St. Andrew, Mommy Faithfully, and the brothers and sisters, say hi, all of them wish you well. Shanik Whiteman of Redgate in St. David, Mommy Rosalyn and Auntie Laurel, and Miss Lorna Fletcher, Queen. Saying hi and hello. Morning to Queen and Mr. Freese. Nurse Natalie Wilson of Grandin Valley in St. George, wherever you are, enjoy it. Miss Magna Williams, good morning. Melissa Jeremiah of St. Mel in St. Patrick. Melissa, wherever you are, enjoy your day. Andrew Keto in the Big Apple, Mommy Elma and the brother, I think Alvin and the sisters, Marva and Nikki, and the Mrs. Sean and Shania. All of them wish you well, wherever they are. So, Mr. Keto, enjoy your day. King Beth of Paradise, St. Andrew, enjoy it. Naisha Alexander of Monktown, St. Andrew, enjoy too. Robert Duncan, well done driver, known driver, bus jobless, you know, flying St. St. Mark to St. George Route. I don't know where you are. I'm Mr. Duncan. If you all know him and he's there, give him some extra love. Serena Sylvester, it is Sherry, your two in St. Andrew. Mommy Paula and the sisters, and all, Sahira and all the others. Make it special.

0: And your brothers too, and no special love from Mr. Edward Lena Sylvester. Mr. Salam, good morning. You know where the link is, do things. Corporal 599 Alston Fleming, aka Flemo from Christian Patrick. That's actually the fire department, wherever you are now, Flemo, enjoy it. Marcel Coutain of Monroe, St. George, Miss Coutain, good morning. You are food seller, wherever you are now doing things, enjoy it. Yvette John of La Fortune, St. Patrick, enjoy it too. Andrea Lawrence of Villa Road in Subis, wherever you enjoy your day. Cafe and Coffee of Cafe in St. Andrew. Mommy, I'm Selma, and Daddy, Mr. James, and brothers and sisters, and Miss Lorna Fletcher Queen saying hi and hello to. I think he resides in the Big Apple. So, I'm sorry, in the Big Apple. So, all family members in the spy saying hi and hello. Marilyn Edwards of Belleville, St. George, the foxy lady with the foxy tail, let's call you. I suppose, man, you know who, so I'll make it extra special morning to you. Lynn Joseph of St. Mary, St. Patrick, Mommy Angela and the children, and Auntie Ellie saying hi and hello. Auntie Ellie, you good? Jeffrey Regis of Grand Mall in St. George, your friend Zamo, a.k.a. Winston, saying hi, hello, because it's Zamo, good morning. Leno Antoine of Florida Landing, St. David, I don't know, children, grandchildren, if she's there, make it special. Jacqueline Mitchell, a.k.a. girl in Canada, Mommy Lola and her husband, I think it's called Sunshine, and all the other family members, the daughters too, Kadisha and Shanice. All of them, I'm saying hi and hello and wish you well. Joyce Flynn James, aka JJ of Frequenting St. George. Your friend, Miss Alicia, Hattie, do things on the children. Alicia Alexander of Grand Valley, wherever you are, your daughter, Alia, and Noel and nieces and they are, and all the family members, Harriet and Brittany, everybody saying hi and hello and wishing you well too. Dr. Ronaldo and Tusk Clark of Paradise, Mr. Landry, there is to enjoy your day, dog. Lida Nice Lake, Dubai of Tivoli, I reside there at conference. And Tiano saying hi and hello. And all the other family members, I think that Auntie Anno is your sister. Auntie Anno, good morning. Kiosha, George of Gwen and said back, Mommy Nola and the brothers and sisters say hi. Trevin Etienne, it is short of up with two. Mommy Edna and the brothers and sisters wish you well, and Miss Lorna Fletcher too. Morning, Miss Lorna again. Glenroy Johnson, a.k.a. Glenn of Margaret in St. John. Mrs. Smith and the others in the Johnson family saying hi. DJ Marvel of St. Paul's. I think you're attached to Power 95. From Mommy and Marilyn. And your next mommy is Marilyn to Mommy is Maxwell. And also Kira and all the others in the Maxwell and whatever family sending you some extra love, DJ Marvel. So enjoy. Little Keto of Brendan Valley in St. George. Wherever the Campbell family sending you some love, Keto. So enjoy a special day. So all who are celebrating today, enjoy it. Happy 21st wedding anniversary to Aden and Doreen William of Salisbury Road in Salisbury Road, Denville. Happy 37th or 38th wedding anniversary to Manish and wife Mong of Coast Guard in St. Mark. Many of them are there too. So children and mommy was here, all you know. So hope the couples enjoy the day, and God bless you with many more years of togetherness. I just want to say hello to Mr. Finley Jeffrey. I don't know how much he missed his name yesterday. A.K.A. the scholar, permanent secretary in the Ministry of Health. So, scholar, hope you had a good day yesterday. And the wifey, that's Miss Diane, and Philandi, the son, and the girls. That is Zariel and Zedel, that is daughters, and all the other family members. Everybody who know you, I hope they made it special, and you had a good day yesterday. And also Caitlin Humphrey McKay. I think you're in Carrick. So you celebrated yesterday too. So I hope you had a good day. Lots of love from Uncle, that is Tisha Carl Humphrey and family in Spice. Tisha Carl, good morning to you and Miss Yvonne Henry. So all who are celebrating, enjoy it.
1: Okay. As I said, we have a 5 minutes for the birthday lines. All right, we located 5 minutes for the birthday line. Once that up, it's up. All right, so we good. We do this and we come back.
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Ice Mask 2026. The Northeast Revelers presents Jam in the Dark. 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
1: 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Come witness the dynamic dancers from Agape Ministry, live music from Tivoli Catholic Choir, Rema Worship Team, drumming from Lion Pride, Tivoli drummers, Rastafarian groups, and from Jabali, performers from Tobago. It's a family event. Come, let's celebrate the freedom fought for by our ancestors.
2: Grenada, are you ready for the most epic cool down after Spice Mass? 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

they'll be joined by some of Grenada's biggest soca superstars for one unforgettable night of music, vibes, and pure island energy. This is the event that keeps the carnival spirit alive. The final celebration. The encore.

0: 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Carnival Encore 2026. Sunset over White. Wednesday, August 12th at the National Cricket Stadium. When the road ends, this is the Encore.
1: All right, and thank you very much. Well, this is where we lock it down for today. 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

how you guys are doing this morning. Happy Thursday to everybody. Hope you guys are good. Thank you very much for choosing We FM Radio. Those of you online, good morning to you. Wherever you are, a warm Grenadian morning to you. It is now the 23rd day of July. Yeah, looking forward to a fantastic day. I've got a couple artists passing through this morning. Looking forward to that. Looking forward to a very exciting day. The weekend is coming up. It's going to be an exciting weekend. It is also the semi-finals weekend. Hope you guys got enough rest, because you all know from here on out, it is pace. Pace, pace, pace. Hope you took your vitamins. Yeah, boy, you guys are gonna need it. As long as you're on the grounds here in Grenada, experiencing the best mass by far, you're gonna need to be fully charged and pink a form. You don't want that energy to deplete before it's all done. We want to be safe most of all, right? So the excitement is in the air. If you're not here yet, then I don't know what you're waiting on. We only have so much room in Grenada here, you know. And when I speak about room, I'm not talking about place for you to rest your head. I mean, the island could only accommodate so much people. You know? It's so big and so. You know, all over the world, people are going to be coming to experience our Spice Mask. Try to get in early, now, man. I mean, it's kind of late already, but... come on, hasten your step, hasten your step.

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So kick back, relax yourselves. Let's have a good one together. You're in the right place. You're in the right place. You're here at the right time. We got you.

0: Yeah, I hope it's nice things, you know. All them things you're planning on doing, I hope it's nice things, winding up on some girls. Continue numbers. Continue faith. Much of your old friends you meet. You know what I mean? Hope it's all good. Anyway, just about time we grab a commercial break. The time now, 22 minutes after 9. We're going to do that now. Keep it locked to we.
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0: So we gotta get ready again for commercial break. We are now 7 minutes to 10. So stay with us. We'll be back in a while.
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Lima Lights, Grenada's newest rhyming spot, is saying free party every Friday. 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

0: frontier and our identity. We invite you to Watch Night, July 31st. 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
1: 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Seven delegates representing seven parishes will take the stage, vying for one

they'll be joined by some of Grenada's biggest soca superstars for one unforgettable night of music, vibes, and pure island energy. This is the event that keeps the carnival spirit alive. The final celebration. 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

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Carnival Encore 2026. Sunset over White. Wednesday, August 12th at the National Cricket Stadium. When the road ends, this is the Encore.

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1: All right. Thank you guys very much for staying connected to us. The time now, it is 26 minutes after 10. And about to get into a conversation, as we always do, just about this time on Thursdays with Mr. Ferdinand Philip. Of course, he's a representative from the electoral office. So as we, again, you know, approach our constitutionally due elections, we are here every week, you know, just to make sure that we can keep you updated on any information from the office, as well as, you know, clear up any misunderstanding, any doubts, and disseminate all the relevant information from the office. So, Mr. Philip, good morning to you, sir, and welcome again.
2: Again, thank you very much, management and staff of WFM, for having us, for having me, allowing us the opportunity to get the information out there.
1: Yeah, it doesn't look like you'll be, you know, out there much for the carnival season, enjoying the carnival, you know, going places like we are all going places, because as the time is going by, I'll reckon that the office is becoming busier and busier by the day, something we don't necessarily want, because, you know, the office is open every day throughout the years.
2: Well, yes, and indeed, it's all, as I said, we have borrowed one of the mottos, the motto from the scouts, be prepared.
1: Yeah,
2: so we do have a responsibility, regardless of what season we may be in,
1: yes,
2: to be prepared. And so we are at work, you know, and as I indicated recently, we have 290 something polling stations.
1: Mm-hmm, mm-hmm.
2: And as part of preparedness, we need to ensure that every one of them is on par. And so just recently, both the supervisor and the assistant supervisor took on that task of visiting each and every one of them. And as you can imagine, it did take some time, but to ensure that they are preliminarily ready.
1: Right.
2: Of course, I say preliminarily because there would have to be a final check.
1: Mm-hmm.
2: But just to ensure that the structures that are envisioned to be used for election day are adequate,
1: mm-hmm.
2: are conducive to allowing the voting process to go forward.
1: Right.
2: So that is in part. We have identified, plus some, all of our presiding officers and poll clerks and so forth. And the initial training has begun. We are in contact with them. The package, the training package, is being put together. So at whatever time the election is called by the PM, we are ready to go, among other things.
1: Okay, so what does the engine room of a polling division look like? What does it take? What, you know, processes, what personnel does it take to ensure that it is proper and ready for functioning?
2: Okay, so I guess you're talking about a polling station.
1: Well, polling station.
2: Yes. Mm-hmm. Okay, when you use the polling division, it speaks of the subdivision of a constituency, which carries a few polling stations.
1: Yeah.
2: But in terms of the engine room of a polling station, based on where it is located, it caters for the general voting public, and if possible, we also cater for persons who might be differently able, persons who may have challenges. Mm-hmm. But it is an open, spacious room, basically. It is, at least there is the polling, the booth where persons are allowed to vote. There are seating arrangements for persons, especially your presiding officer, poll clerks, and the agents, possibly for the various parties. There is an entrance, and of course there is an exit. There's a place where our security official, the police officer, will be stationed.
1: Yeah.
2: It's not any it doesn't stand out in the sense of it's a specially designed building. Usually it's schools. A lot of schools are utilized in such cases, or other appropriate business places. Churches also come to mind. And so in a polling station, what are you going to see? You're going to see the ballot box standing in a conspicuous place. You're going to see officials. You're going to see instructions for the voters. You're going to see a list on election day. The list is going to be hung there. And again, on election day, because there would be a buzz of voting activity, there will be, especially at prime time, and prime time varies for different constituencies or different polling stations, you would have the long list of line of persons queuing up to vote. In certain polling stations, where certain polling localities where you have multiple polling stations located in one building, then of course you may have the marshals, and you may have several lines where persons would then be directed as to where they are to vote.
1: Right. So the resources that are in there, you know, all of the personnel are in there facilitating the processes. How are they all selected?
2: Right. So let me address the agents. The agents are selected by the political parties. Mm-hmm. So let's say I know for sure that in our previous elections, both the NNP and NDC have all supplied agents to every polling station. Mm-hmm. So you are guaranteed that an agent representing the NNP will be there, and an agent representing the NDC every polling station. Mm-hmm. So you are guaranteed that an agent representing the NNP will be there, and an agent

0: you know, unable to function, the poll clerk is sufficiently trained to step up to that position.
1: Yeah.
0: In certain polling stations, again, based on the volume of traffic, or maybe the possibility of there being confusion because of multiple stations located one place, mm-hmm. we do assign marshals. So both the marshals, the presiding officers, and poll clerks, they are selected from the office standpoint. According to law, the presiding officer and poll clerk, these persons are selected by the registration officer, who at the time of an election is now referred to as a returning officer.
1: Okay.
0: So that's really in the domain of the returning officer. If an election is called, or if the election is not called, he or she is referred to as a registration officer. Mm-hmm. Now, but I'll just quickly say here, it is not guaranteed that the registration officer will become the returning officer. If for whatever reason it is deemed, maybe through health or whatever, the person is unable to carry on the function of the returning officer to conduct that election in that intense period, then someone else will take on the role. But usually it is your registration officer who then takes the oath and becomes the returning officer, because they are issued a writ by the GG through the supervisor of elections, mm-hmm. which they must return to the GG subsequent to the election. So basically, the presiding officer, or sorry, so the registration officer, selects the poll clerk and the presiding officer. However, the marshal, which is a new function that came on, because we saw the need because of confusion that was created where multiple stations were, this was added in, but this, you would not see this in the legislation.
1: Okay.
0: This is added on just as a courtesy to the public to just ensure that the process is smooth as possible. Mm-hmm. So you have the presiding officer, you have the poll clerk, you have the marshal in some places, you have the officer. The RGPF seeks to ensure that every polling station has a police officer there to assist with the smooth conduct of the whole voting process. Mm-hmm. And the so much so that if someone is giving trouble, of course they are trained, these are trained officers, if someone is giving trouble and the presiding officer calls upon the officer to have that person removed, they will do so. And if the person really is giving trouble, they can call upon that person to be arrested,
1: and so forth.
0: So that's the general structure.
1: Right.
0: In polling stations, from time to time, because Grenada does allow observers to come in and see what happens on it, even prior to election day, on election day, and subsequent election day. So from time to time, you're going to see the observers coming in. They come in from the OAS, and they have their attire and so forth, so they, you know who they are. They come in from CARICOM or other relevant bodies. I think on one occasion, we had local observers also making themselves available. Mm-hmm. So these basically are the persons that you are going to see in a polling station on election day.
1: Okay.
0: You are also outside of the polling station, you're going to see police doing patrols, because the RGPF does do patrols throughout the length and breadth of Grenada. In addition to their normal duties, they make their presence felt. They don't stay stationed one place with their vehicles, but they do have mobile patrols that go out, ensure that every station gets visited, even if it's for 5 minutes, mm-hmm. just to let persons know that they are on top of things. In addition to that, one officer who is stationed at every polling station.
1: Yeah, I understand that. Okay. Well, thank you very much for that overview there. How are we looking now with the registration process? How are we looking with the registration numbers and so on?
0: Right. As I indicated recently, we have 90-something thousand persons registered, and in saying 90 something thousand persons, I want persons to be aware that we do have persons on the list that we have to remove, because of course Grenada has 110,000 persons approximately. Mm-hmm. It stands to reason that that 90 something, that it stands out to you, 90 something thousand. What is happening, and it, I guess as we go forward, especially when the new system comes into force, it's going to be addressed. We have quite a few persons who come in as Commonwealth citizens.
1: Yeah.
0: They are not Grenadians, but they are part of the Commonwealth. For whatever reason, maybe they come in here and they work for a time, whatever, but they get registered and they are part of the system. Maybe in some cases they even vote, but these persons have their substance.

0: home. So eventually they leave Grenada. But what they do not do, nobody really pays attention, they do not go back to the office and let them know, okay, I will no longer be here.
1: Right.
0: So these, and we have no mechanism to capture these persons.
1: Yes, yes.
0: So every time somebody comes on in that disregard, these persons remain on the system over the years quite. And this system that we are using came into force in 2012.
1: Mm-hmm.
0: So from 2012 to 2016, you could imagine how many persons have transited into Grenada and transited out, but have not been removed from the system. This is one of the areas where we need to, you know, and especially when the new system comes into force and they are going to have, you know, a restart, or maybe we call it a zero start, then every person will be required to come and re-engage the system again. Mm-hmm. So it's going to bring down those numbers. So the office understands that, and some people would say, well, we need to have some communication with the immigration, but we understand that, but there's no provision in place as yet. Mm-hmm. These things are being looked at, and as we go forward, we do expect that they would be addressed, so that we try to, you know, alleviate this issue.
1: Right.
0: I was listening to the President of America recently, and he was saying that there are over quite a few million persons. I don't know the veracity of his figures, but he's saying there are quite a few million persons who are not Americans, who are taking part in the voting process in America. I raised that to say that every country has the issue of persons always needing to sanitize all this. And one of the things that will address it tremendously when that new system comes into place subsequent to the upcoming general elections is that you're going to see the numbers come down and more accurately reflect the amount of persons that are registered.
1: Right. I mean, and it works in everybody's interest. I don't know... You know, some people may have thoughts on it and may say, well, how is that possible? Because, you know, they have their, how they call them, canvassing and they all these things, and they already could verify that who is there on the list is there. They already know who's dead, and they already know. So by the time if we reach an election, the list is properly sanitized, you know, down to almost zero margin of error. What would you say about that, who thinks that when we do approach a general election that it is fully sanitized to the point where it's non-existent that there are dead people on the list, you know, or so. If we say that there is probably about a 10 to 15% bloating on the list, there's somebody that will say that's impossible. It may be just a one or two who died just recently or something of that sort. What have you to say about that margin there in terms of who's on the list and really are able to participate physically because they're here, they're alive, and everything is okay?
0: It's a hard position to defend for the simple reason when election takes place, we look at voter turnout.
1: Yeah.
0: Every country tends to feel good based when you have a high voter turnout, but you realize that our voter turnout, I think, is around 60. Percentage there and thereabouts and so forth, and you wonder why, even no matter how intense an election might be, it sticks around there, for the simple reason that quite a few persons on that list are not around to vote. Mm-hmm. That's the whole issue there, and so the position is not easy to defend. The reality is that, especially because our system caters, and if you go back to our constitution does not speak to Grenadian. In terms of voting, the right to vote, our constitution speaks to Commonwealth citizens.
1: Mm-hmm.
0: They have the right to vote.
1: Mm-hmm.
0: Now, what the constitution did, according to Section 32 of the constitution, is that it gave the power or the authority to Parliament to fine-tune the laws as it relates to voting, Section 32. Now, Section 32, in doing that, Parliament then, in 1993, that's what we call it, Cap 286A, then broke it down. They say you must, in order to be eligible to vote, you must be a Grenadian, or you must be a Commonwealth citizen who was residing in Grenada for at least 12 unbroken months prior to getting registered. Mm-hmm. Now, this is what Parliament did, because the Constitution did not go so deep into it, but it gave Parliament the authority to do so. What the Constitution did that Parliament could not touch is the Constitution said, same section 18, you must be 18 years or older. So it does say that you must be 18 or older. Parliament cannot touch that. But in terms of saying Constitution, you said Commonwealth. But Parliament, because it got the authority from Constitution, mm-hmm. said, okay, because a Grenadian is a Commonwealth citizen.
1: Yes.
0: It says a Grenadian or a Commonwealth citizen who was residing in Grenada for that period of time. Now, we go within the confines of what we have before us. Mm-hmm. And so even as we go down, we do understand, as I said, the position is, it's not easy to defend. There is, the reality is there is bloating in our system, and it may not just be 1 or 2%.
1: Right.
0: It might be quite a bit more than that.
1: Right.
0: But again, we are working at it. We are working to address it. And there are minuscule things that we can do in the interim. We urge persons to keep on, that's one of the things why we keep on almost every program we do, to keep on checking the list.
1: Right.
0: Both for on your own behalf, and definitely being a member of a constituency, you are better positioned to identify or to know someone really does not belong there. Mm-hmm. And maybe sometimes you raise a case and your case may lose the case. Recently, someone raised an issue where they believe someone was not living in Grenada. The person is a Grenadian. They knew the person was away, and they challenged that person's registration. They said that individual does not live here, that only comes, and so forth. So the officer, when the objection was raised, no, this wasn't a formal objection.
1: Right.
0: This was just a call in and say, that person shouldn't be registered. Right. They don't live here. But when the officer went and did the investigation, they got to realize that yes, the individual was away, but the individual is a Grenadian. The individual came 3 years now, the individual is back in Grenada, so much so that the individual has completed a brand new house mm-hmm. in Grenada with utilities and everything on their name. So when that was discovered, then the person who objected, they were told gently, okay, the person is bona fide, actually living back here now.
1: Right. Do you have to prove that, or do they have to take your word for it?
0: No, the burden of proof is always on
1: the person who's raising the claim.
0: Yeah. So if I'm remember, the law states that if we talk about the issue of law, you are innocent, even though you are charged, you are innocent until proven guilty. If you are objected to, you cannot be simply removed because somebody just raised an objection.
1: Yes.
0: We need proof.
1: Yeah.
0: We need verifiable proof that should the person objected to take the matter to court, the supervisor of election can provide the evidence. It is on this
1: basis.
0: Proof of evidence or basis mm-hmm. that we removed the person.
1: Right.
0: So it's there to protect the rights of every individual, every registered individual.
1: Right, right. All right, so Mr. Philip, we are wrapping up now based on our time. We've run out of time, this time we're not so quickly. But any final words or anything that you still need to, disseminate any information for today?
0: Well, I just want to quickly say, just to call the volume of persons registered in every constituency. So as I call through, you would realize that St. George South is our biggest constituency by volume of numbers, and I believe it is St. Mark, probably should be our smallest constituency. Mm-hmm. St. David is a close second to St. George South. So I'm going to call them through. Constituency, Carrickmacnock and Petit Martinique, total, and this is as of the 31st, this is as of the 38th of June, 2026. So, Carrickmacnock, Petit Martinique, 5,783 persons are registered. St. Andrew Southeast, St. Andrew is four different constituencies in that one parish. So, St. Andrew Southeast, 5,139 persons. St. Andrew Southwest, 5,774 persons. St. Andrew Northeast, 5,868 persons. St. Andrew Northwest, 5,181 persons. St. David, as I said, second largest constituency, 10,803 persons registered in St. David. Hence, recently, when I say recently, in the last 5 years, I actually heard discussions about breaking St. David into two separate constituencies. Mm-hmm. It is large. Town of St. George, 4,062 persons registered. St. George Northeast, 8,356 persons registered. St. George Northwest, 4,832 persons registered. St. George Southeast, 5,613 persons registered. St. George South, which is our largest registered constituency, 11,756 persons registered. St. John, 6,991 persons. St. Mark, smallest, 4,013 persons registered. St. Patrick East, 4,313 persons registered. And St. Patrick West, 5,082 persons registered. Mm-hmm. So these are all 15 constituencies.
1: Right.
0: So basically, we, as we summarize today, we want to encourage persons, always remember that you play a part in the process.
1: Mm-hmm.
0: And if you do not engage the process or the system, you left too much to chance. And so we urge you, the list went out just recently, we urge you to keep on scrutinizing that list and keep on engaging. And also, one of the things you can do in terms of the debt list, check the list. And if you notice on the list somebody that is maybe related to you or you know personally and you know that person to be dead, check the list to make sure that they are not on the list. If you check and you notice that the person is on the list, you can just make a call in and the officer will do a spot check, because we do receive, as I said, death lists from the births and deaths, but sometimes persons actually escape the system. Maybe the person dies away or whatever. So please, you know, assist us in sanitizing that list. It is for our benefit. It is in our national interest.
1: Right. All right, Mr. Philip, well, thank you very much again for this useful information and always timely. And look forward to our next conversation. In the event that somebody has any questions or so before we get to our next conversation, how can they reach your office?
0: They can, well, our office number is 440-2698. Or I think 435-2357. I'm not too sure about the second number, but 440-2698. Mm-hmm. But you can, because my function is voter and civic education, you can contact me via WhatsApp, 420-6049.
1: Mm-hmm.
0: Again, 420-6049. And I would be happy, once I'm able to, answer your concerns, your questions, your queries. Our website is peogrenada.org, and quite a bit of information that I've shared here is on our website. We are about to launch a more user-friendly version of our website, you know, for the public's interest. And so we continue to encourage persons to engage with the office, and, you know, an empowered voter, an enlightened voter, is a voter who is able to contribute positively to nation building.
1: Lovely. All right. Well, thank you very much. Do enjoy the rest of your day. And I look forward to our next conversation on next Thursday. All right?
0: All right.
1: Be good, be safe. All right, folks, we're going to grab a commercial break. Keep it locked. We'll be back shortly.

0: Sunday Carib.
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0: come out to the sister island now. Carrie Cool, good morning to you, son. Welcome.
1: Good morning.
0: How are you doing this morning?
1: Great. I'm feeling great. Blessed. Yeah. Thank you, Father God, for giving me the strength to come here.
0: Yes, sir. Yes, sir. And we're happy to have you here, man. So, I mean, just before we get too much into the thing, just tell us a little bit about Shattered Digs. Who is Shattered Digs? You know what I mean? Where you've been? What you've been through as an artist, eh?
1: My name is Shattered Digs. Since growing up, I've been doing music, but I just didn't get a boss. And this year, I come out with a bang and I get you. So I just want to say, giving up is not... You're not supposed to be giving up right now. Once you could continue going, and once you have the mind and you stay focused, you could do anything in this life.
0: Right. I mean, it says since you've been small, since you're young, but what are we talking about here?
1: So, Kamuna, I'm in the semi-final in Grenada. Uh-huh. And that is why I'm here this morning, to push my song to get a play before the semi-final, and that is tomorrow, please the Lord.
0: Right. But I mean, you've been doing things in Carrico, right? When I say that, I mean, you've been performing on various stages in Carrico, and tell us about that. I mean, well, how long have you, when was your first time hitting a big stage in Carrico? And tell us about that experience leading up to now.
1: This year was my first touch on the big stage, and I placed second in Soca Monarch in Carrico. Wow. And that is a plus for me. Right. I feel great. I feel blessed.
0: Right. So how the kayak feel about you? I mean, do you feel like you have an entourage here already that's going to give you the full support that you need, or you have some people coming up from Carrico to give you the support?
1: Well, the kayaks will be here. They're coming.
0: They could get on. Who's getting us out here? Yeah, man. So. I mean, you only participated in the soca, you said?
1: Yeah.
0: Right, you didn't do any groovy?
1: No, only soca.
0: All right, so the song that we're hearing in the background, that is the song that you are going to be going forward with, right?
1: Yes, sir.
0: All right, and that is also the same song that you did in Carrico that you played second?
1: Yeah.
0: All right, you want to give us a little piece in it?
1: Yeah.
0: All right, well, there we go.

0: Yo! Yeah, but like you're ready, man.
1: Yeah, man. Been practicing for it.
0: You've been practicing for it.
1: Yeah,
0: right. Don't over practice it. We don't see everyone all over practicing. The voice just get like a different.
1: Yeah.
0: The event is tomorrow, so you got to preserve the voice, you know, make sure it's
1: pink and
0: firm, as they say, yeah?
1: Yeah.
0: So, how did you come up with that idea?
1: Well, to be real, it's not me that write the song.
0: Okay, okay.
1: It's Brendan Mackey that write the song, Killer B.
0: Okay. Yeah. Okay, Killer B boy, Killer B that wrote that song.
1: Yeah.
0: That real nice boy, but Killer B outside, eh?
1: Yeah.
0: Eh, well, I should call Killer B, like tell us about that. Okay, let me call Killer B.

0: All right, so we had to call in Kilabi. You had to call in the boss. How you doing, man? Good morning, and welcome.
1: Good morning to Grenada Kako and Pity Man Nick.
0: Yeah.
1: So, to FM.
0: Yeah, well, we were just asking the young man about his song, you know, and, you know, we realized that song was really nice, catchy. Yeah, he's performing that song tomorrow. He might give some trouble with that tune tomorrow.
1: Very much so. He will be giving trouble.
0: Yeah. You hear that? You hear the level of confidence there?
1: Facts.
0: Don't we like it, man?
1: Yeah.
0: And then I heard then that you wrote the song.
1: Facts.
0: Yeah, so we really kind of wanted to get an idea. Like, how did you come up with that song? What's behind the idea?
1: To be honest, here how I get to root that song. I realize you have a kind of trend, like when a man fly, he tend to score a lot of points in Sokamuna for some reason. It's like that is an extra thing to the judges now.
0: When a man fly.
1: So yeah, so I say, you know what? I had to write a song for myself to fly too. I want to fly.
0: Yeah, I hope I'll fly only in the day. Let me be clear.
1: It so happened that my daughter was playing with her tablet.
0: Yeah.
1: And she was playing this thing with Aladdin.
0: Mm-hmm.
1: And the idea just come and say, what? Nah, let me try something and then.
0: Inspiration, I was.
1: We was listening to a couple of rhythms and then that idea just flew in and I said, you know what? Let me write that. And I catch it and I wrote it. And I literally give it to Short Creek.
0: Yeah.
1: I told him, I say, well, I have a song. I sent it for him. He told me, yeah, he like it. But for some reason, he didn't get to use it for last year's carnival.
0: Mm-hmm, mm-hmm.
1: And then Shatter Diggs come in the picture now and he said, bro, I want to take part in Sokamuna and I want a song, you know.
0: Mm-hmm, mm-hmm, mm-hmm,
1: but
0: mm-hmm.
1: The timing, he checked me now, the timing wasn't really there. Because
0: right.
1: To be honest, when I pen in, I need to go in a zone and do
0: right.
1: What I do best, you know.
0: Right.
1: So, I called to Short Prey and I said, Prey, a youth man want a song and I ain't really had the time to pen one right now. I want to give him that one. And Short Prey say once it's for the upliftment and for youths and if a youth man now trying and everything.
0: He good with that,
1: no problem.
0: Big up Short Prey always. Yeah.
1: And I give him and he did justice to it. That is what.
0: That real good.
1: Yeah, man.
0: Well, we're looking forward to what tomorrow brings for him, you know. It's a big stage, you know. He's done well for himself in Carrico.
1: Yes.
0: And there's no reason why he can't do well for himself, yeah.
1: I know he could.
0: Oh, is why he wearing that t-shirt with the lady flying there? I get you, I see you.
1: Yeah.
0: So you have any surprises for us on the night? I feel like, you know, when I hear this, a lot of talks about flying.
1: Yeah, you're gonna see a magic carpet for real though.
0: Oh really?
1: Yeah, he'll be, well, I didn't really wanna spill the beans, but trust me, you will be seeing a magic carpet.
0: Yeah.
1: Yeah, he will be on a magic carpet.
0: Yeah, for sure. Well, I appreciate that. All right, so Shatta. I mean, you know, we want to wish you all the best, you know. It's a big deal for you. And we want to make sure that, you know, we give you our best wishes. Enjoy. I mean, it's a competition, but you're supposed to still enjoy.
1: Yes.
0: It might be tight, yeah, you know, because, you know, you hear them songs and they're all there. But you're supposed to enjoy it still. Yeah, that's what I'm saying. So despite all, wherever the crown fall, I'll put in a song. Despite all, wherever the crown fall, just make sure you enjoy yourself.
2: Yeah.
0: Right? So anything that you want to say to anyone before you run off?
2: I just want to say thanks for giving me the opportunity to be here this morning. And I just want to say thanks to the people on the live who watching me, who want to push this song, and who coming out and support me tomorrow.
0: Right.
2: And I don't want to forget this. Kariku, big up all yourself on a whole.
0: Yeah.
2: We in the building
0: yes,
2: for tomorrow, please the Lord.
0: Yes, sir. Not too long ago, I was in Kariku. I enjoyed myself.
1: Yeah, the two boats, Richie Boat and Emilia, they're coming down loaded, man.
0: They're coming down loaded?
1: Yeah, just for semifinals alone.
0: Mm-hmm.
1: Yeah, just for semifinals alone. And they no joke. Trust me, Kariku will be coming out and support this year.
0: Yeah.
1: 100. Sharp Prey, Golden, Killer B, Lady B, Mozo. everybody getting the support.
0: Right.
1: That's right. All of us come together and we make sure that two boat gonna be filled, come down.
0: Yeah. That's the way to go, man. That's the way to go. All right, Shatta. Well, thank you very much. We're gonna switch places a little bit. Let's talk to Killaby more direct. You know, because Killaby boy. So you what things looking for you? For you for this year, man?
1: Well, I mean, it's been a while I've taken part in Greens, you know. Mm-hmm. Due to circumstances and so forth, but I'm here and it's not looking too bad for me this year, you know. I'm in the Power Soca semifinals, which is tomorrow, performing number 11, and I'm looking to just go out there and have fun, as you say, Mikey, you know, because at the end of the day, competition is more about having fun, basically, because if you take it too serious, to be honest, I used to take it serious, you know.
0: I used to take
1: it very, very serious, that I used to get very personal sometimes. And then, you know, as you get more deep into the thing, you get to understand that it's not really that serious, you know, because at the end of the day, it's humans that judge you at the end of the day,
0: mm-hmm,
1: you know.
0: Mm-hmm.
1: But all in all, you're looking good.
0: Yeah.
1: I in the Power Soca semis tomorrow.
0: Right.
1: I in the Calypso semis on Sunday as well.
0: Right.
1: And I'm looking to do justice to that one especially.
0: Yeah, well, let me address the first thing first now.
1: Mm-hmm.
0: I mean, like you say, manner judging us. Apart from manner judging us in this thing, you know, there's a criteria, and I always just say,
1: facts.
0: There are specific things that the judges are looking for. It doesn't necessarily determine that you are a better singer than that one, a better performer than that one, and it is an event.
1: True.
0: You understand what I'm saying?
1: True.
0: So, are you able to perform better in certain event, better on what you're going,
1: facts,
0: based
1: facts,
0: on what you're going
1: facts,
0: through at the facts, time, your
1: yep.
0: mindset,
1: mm-hmm, mm-hmm.
0: you know, that kind of thing. So, I mean, it is what it is, and it should just last the night.
1: Yeah, it's just fun at the end of the day. You know?
0: I mean, if you did that competition twice a year and everybody sang the same song, they won't fall in the same position.
1: No,
0: as they did the first time. You understand what I'm saying?
1: No, he must have something that you slack on.
0: According to you, facts.
1: Facts.
0: All right, so tell us about your songs that you're going to be competing with.
1: Well, for the Power Soca, I'll be going with something called Angry. You know, me not taking part here for a couple of years, people telling me, oh, like, you will never come back down here, you know. You won't able to face the crowd, you won't able to, you know? And that just get to me, and I say, you know what? I need to show them that I ain't just stay out because I wanted to stay out, you know? Circumstances caused me to, and we are life, and we just need to continue to do what we have to do at the end of the day. And I say, you know what? I'm so upset that I need to go and paint something upsetting.
0: Yeah.
1: So then Benji happened, I wrote a song, and I said, I'm gonna work with that. And when I sent it for Benji Beats, he said, bro, that song to Calypso is, you know, let me send something for you. And when he sent it for me, I said, you know what, Benji, we will work with that. And so the Angry tune just started fermenting in my head there one time. It so happened that the neighbor was playing something with Bounty Killer, and Bounty Killer was like, cross, angry, miserable. And I said, that is a great idea. And I start to try and formulate it on the rhythm one time.
0: What?
1: Yeah.
0: Well, that's a bit of a story there behind that song, boy. What?
1: Well, basically, that's the whole truth about it.
0: Yeah.
1: I just get upset and write a song.
0: Upset. So let me get a little touching up. Upset, what are you thinking?
1: Yeah, man. All angry. Right. Send it on, man.
0: Yeah, let me do it.
3: What's your place about to get

0: Well,
1: talk about cross, angry, miserable.
0: Sick.
1: Well, yes. I mean,
0: yeah, man.
1: That is good. Right, I mean, right. Again, a song that's, you know, a nice story behind it. You know, I see you singing with a little conviction and a little bit of passion. Yeah. You know, something that's sometimes missing.
0: Yeah, but that's how it was written, so I have to keep that energy, you know.
1: Right. So, well, I wish you all the best, my brother.
0: Thank you.
1: And let's see where the chips fall
0: always,
1: on this one.
0: Always.
1: Any other competition you entered into for this year?
0: I entered into the Groovy Butter. I think I hinder my own self.
1: Oh, yeah.
0: Yeah, I think I choose the wrong song. But nevertheless, it was a great song.
1: Uh-huh.
0: I think I watched my school sheet and it was good.
1: Right.
0: So that means we have some very good songs in Greens.
1: Well, of course.
0: Especially in the groovy category.
1: Yeah, boy.
0: Because when I watch my school sheet, to be honest, Mikey, that school shit look good.
1: It look good.
0: Yeah.
1: You can't complain.
0: I can't complain.
1: Even though you didn't make it through, you can't say
0: them judges. Even if I don't make it through, I cannot say the judges.
1: Yeah.
0: At the end of the day, as I say, the judges are humans.
1: Yeah.
0: You know? And sometimes we might sit down there and thinking that the judges don't have a song that they like in their head. They have a song that they like.
1: Yeah.
0: They just cannot show it.
1: Because
0: that's how the judge
1: they're
0: supposed
1: human.
0: To be.
1: Yeah, you know? Of course.
0: But they have a song they like in their head that they're going to score high.
1: Yeah.
0: Yeah.
1: They call that implicit bias.
0: Implicit bias.
1: It's not intentional. You know? It just happens.
0: It just happens. We are humans. Yeah. Mm-hmm. You know, so I can't say the judge is deep, but it was I think that I should have sung Life in Vegas. He was more melodious. He was a better storyline, you know. But nevertheless, you live and you learn.
1: Right. Well,
0: so I didn't make it in the Groovy Semis, but I'm also in the Calypso Semis this year.
1: You're in Calypso Semis.
0: Yes.
1: What song you did for that? Tell us a little bit about the Calypso song.
0: I did a song called War Mongers. It's basically about the ongoing wars that going on around the world.
1: Mm-hmm.
0: And sometimes it look like missile and this and diseases and all that.
1: Mm-hmm.
0: You know, that is the only war that going on, but there's a lot of more war going on in the world that we don't even know about, you know.
1: Mm-hmm, mm-hmm.
0: And I try to bring that into a song like everybody understand, and what going on in the world now, it will never over, you know.
1: Right.
0: There would always be war, no matter what, trust me.
1: Right.
0: Because once you're a man like Trump as president, there's always going to be war, you know. And man like Putin and them, it's always going to be drama and trouble, because all of them want what they want.
1: Right.
0: They want Venezuela oil. They want the gold and the diamonds in Africa. They want the whatever a country has that is money making to them. America wants it. And once America wants it, you know they're going to just drop a bomb in your country for no reason.
1: For sure. Let me insert a disclaimer here that the views of our guest is that of his own. It is his independent view and does not reflect the opinion of WeFM nor of Grenada Wireless Communications. I have to put that in there. Next thing you know, I don't know.
0: That's my opinion, and I'm dead serious. I'm not joking. I mean,
1: right.
0: It's open for everyone to see. I'm not just being biased here, you know.
1: I get you. So let's see. Let's take in a little bit of that song.
0: Facts.

0: All right. I get you.
1: Yeah, man.
0: I get you. Yeah, I get yes, you. Yes, I get yes, you. Yes. I get you. That's a real social comment.
1: Yes,
0: today,
1: yes,
0: man.
1: Yes, yes. Facts.
0: Yeah, and like you say, I cannot see the impact.
1: You understand?
0: I see the impact, like you say, singing Sanjo when you drop that tune there.
1: Yep.
0: Yeah. Yep. Yeah. That's
1: you
0: that's
1: know,
0: good.
1: And you don't hear the second song yet.
0: Mm-hmm. You have a second song there,
1: yeah,
0: that you want to give us a little bit in?
1: Yeah, man.
0: I'm taking it, you know.
1: This song now was written by Mr. Finley Jeffrey, the score.

0: Okay. All yep, right. Yep, okay. Yeah, man. Well, Killer B, that song no easy.
1: Yes, yes, yes, man.
0: Well, Killer B, them two songs ain't easy.
1: Yes. I know they're powerful.
0: Wow. They are powerful songs. Yep, they are powerful songs. I mean, you're a great writer, man. Yeah, you're great. You have more song to give away, huh?
1: Nah.
0: Shot me, don't want it, I go take one. Yeah. That was good. That's good. Yeah, that is really good. That is really good.
1: Yeah.
0: Well, I mean, I wish you all the best, man. I hope you put them down the way you want to put them down.
1: I will. And the grace of God.
0: Yeah.
1: I will.
0: Yeah. And I have no doubts. I have no doubts that you're going to really do a great job. Yeah?
1: I believe so myself.
0: Because the song is already, you know, powerful. It's
1: just
0: you know.
1: Just
0: make sure your voice high. You know, the song could do the thing.
1: True.
0: All right, man. So before you go, yet anybody that you want to probably say
1: I just like to big up to the people who are true to me, who are real to me, who understands me. Big up to all Killer B fans. Big up to WFM for having me here. It was a pleasure. Big up to everybody. Big up to the whole of Grenada, Caracou, and Petit Martinique. And as I say, we're going out there tomorrow and Sunday and do a thing. It's all love. No bad mindness here. No, how did I say it? No hatred here. We just want to go out there and have fun and do a thing tomorrow and Sunday, please the Lord. And all you come out and support the whole of the carnival. 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
0: I like how you inserted that there. Well, thanks again. You know, I know you guys have your things to do, you drop by, you know, just to give us a little taste.
1: Yep.
0: And I'm really, really, really happy that you guys did.
1: Thank you, man.
0: It just exposed the, there's so much talent coming out of Caracou and Philip Matnick.
1: Yep.
0: From the soca, from the groovy, you know, the calypso, you know,
1: the queens.
0: Well, even the queens, I need them in the studio so I could tell them that to their face. Yeah. But you guys are doing a really great job,
1: man.
0: I want to say shout out to all of the folks out there in Caracou and Petit Martinique. All your people representing, real nice.
1: Yeah, big up all yourself.
0: Yeah, so come down and support your boys, your ladies. So come and give them the support, all right?
1: Cheers.
0: So Killer B, Chatterdigs. Yeah, man. Blessings to you all.
1: Big up.
0: Take care. And again, good luck, all right?
1: Yeah, man. Cheers.
0: All right, folks. Boy. There go give some trouble. Them gonna give some trouble.

0: Park. Then at 2 p.m., the energy moves to the bus terminal for a massive community exhibition.
1: Come see, come buy, come support. As the sun sets, the real magic begins at 5:30 p.m. with the Flambeau March from Subi Fisher Facility onward to the Grenville Bus Terminal.
0: Then at 8 p.m., it's the formal ceremony with brief speeches followed by cultural activities from 8:30 p.m. featuring drumming like you've never heard before.
1: Dance that moves the soul. A live band that keeps the vibe alive. And special performances by local artists and groups you won't forget.
0: From breakfast to midnight, it's all happening at the Grenville Bus Terminal. 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

0: Good morning, Mr. Ramirez. Good morning to you. How are you doing this morning?
1: Good morning. I'm doing well. How are you?
0: I am doing fantastic, man.
1: Good, man.
0: It's really good to have you in here with us this morning. Not too long. Last week or probably the week before.
1: The week before, yeah.
0: Yeah, you and I had a conversation and utterly blew. I say, man, you ain't giving us a little something for the season. And then, you know how you just said like in passing, you might get something. And then the next thing you know, I see Jefferson the next day, big tune out, man. What is that? Yeah, man. That was very surprising,
1: man.
0: So tell us about that involvement. You know, considering coming into in Calypso. Well, let me just say soca.
1: Yeah. Man, you know what? It's been a long time, and the people have been asking for it for a very long time. And I'm like, okay, fine. You allow me to do my thing. I've been doing the R&B and the soulful vibe thing for a little while, and that's my heart and soul. But I feel like, you know, you have to give the people what they want at some point in time. So I'm like, you know what? I met a lady. I went to the shop one day, and she was like, "You Jefferson, right?" I said, "Yeah." She said, "Are you giving us a soca? Give us a soca."
0: Yeah.
1: I feel like I felt that. I felt that very, very much. So I'm like, you know what, let's do something. So I just one day I was just there and I heard these lyrics. That's to me how songwriting works for me. And I heard these lyrics and it felt positive and it felt like something that could take something soca groove. So I was like, yo, Keen Jules, you're the man. I want to work on this thing. And he went in the studio, built this thing from the bottom up, and we recorded it. And I was like, you know what, yo, let's put it out. Let's put out some positive message out there and put out something that feels like, you know, what the people want to hear, you know. So
0: well, I mean, it sounds like something that we want to hear.
1: Yes, man. No, and the reception has been amazing.
0: Yeah, well,
1: it's been beautiful, man.
0: That's Jefferson, you know. Jefferson sounds like a little different, you know.
1: Oh, yes, totally.
0: Yeah,
1: always.
0: And that voice, my goodness.
1: Yeah, man.
0: But so you've started performing that on a few stages. You know, tell me about that reception and when you're on that stage and you realize, hey, why you look like I get you, man. Mm-hmm. Yeah, just tell me about that experience.
1: No, it's all beautiful. No, it's really, really cool. I even the artists themselves, like I met Terry yesterday. He was like, dog, thanks for adding to the culture, you know. Just that's the kind of energy I've been getting, and the reception has been beautiful. People love the song, people love what it's saying, people want to knock a thing. A lot of people messaging me like, dog, I doesn't be in carnival thing, I don't listen to no soca music, but I'm listening to this because this I feel like a part of the soca feel now, because I have this positive vibe, this kind of thing to listen to. So I'm like, you know what, well, I guess I'm doing what I'm supposed to be doing with the music, you know. So it's all been great. No complaints, man.
0: Yeah, so what competition are you into?
1: I am in I'm in the Groovy competition.
0: Of course.
1: And tonight I'm going on in position number 2, semifinals up in Progress Park in Granville.
0: That's Oliver.
1: That's
0: what I'm saying.
1: Let it go. Yeah,
0: you guys
1: man.
0: Have to set the bar high.
1: Yeah, man.
0: Well, of course, I'm expecting that to happen. Yeah?
1: Yes, sir.
0: So I don't want to strain your voice because you got to use it later on. But, you know, guess a little thing now, man.
1: Yeah, man. Let me run it now.
0: Yeah.
1: Hey. Da da da da da da da. Big up everybody listening. Much love to you. Thanks for the support. I'll see you later, man.

0: Mount Jefferson. Jefferson. Woo! Oh, yeah, the star, bye-bye. You know, that song is so, oh my goodness. You know, you listen to that song and it's like it finds its way mm-hmm. into the right places, oh, into yes. your mind. It makes you want to dance. It makes you want to sing.
1: Yes.
0: Whether you could or can't is a whole different story. But it makes you want to sing. And then you come with a little capisa. Yeah. So even though I can't sing them part that you sing like this song, but there.
1: Yeah, we'll sing
0: and
1: that.
0: We go,
1: nah, sing. Yeah, there we go.
0: Yeah, hey. No, that song is well put, man.
1: Thank
0: and,
1: you.
0: Congratulations to you and the producers and everybody
1: thank
0: who put
1: you,
0: that masterpiece
1: yes, man.
0: Together.
1: Yeah,
0: and I am looking forward to seeing what all you do with that song later, boy.
1: Uh-huh.
0: Yeah.
1: No, it's gonna be great. I'm looking forward to it. I'm just going in there to have fun. It's already been fun, like meeting mm-hmm. all the artists, going to the rehearsals, and everybody just there gearing up, practicing, talking, chilling. Yeah, the camaraderie is really interesting and cool, you know. So it's good to be a part of that, and it's good to be a part of the mass. It's good to bring something to add to the mass this year. So
0: yeah.
1: I'm grateful for that.
0: And I ain't stopping there, right? Because
1: no.
0: that you started here knowing a groovy.
1: Well, I can't give you. I can't start them off and not give them
0: yeah,
1: some more.
0: You gotta,
1: so
0: we'll
1: keep it rolling, man.
0: Yeah. So we've seen Jefferson right through the year. Yeah.
1: Yes.
0: We'll see you right through the year.
1: Yes,
0: and keep doing your thing.
1: Yes, sir.
0: And again, man, congratulations on your journey.
1: Thank
0: Jefferson.
1: You. Thank
0: congratulations
1: you.
0: Congratulations on your journey. I'm really, really proud of
1: thank
0: you.
1: Thank you, man. Thank
0: love,
1: you.
0: Love,
1: I know
0: love,
1: you know it. You know it.
0: Yeah.
1: I love it. Thanks a lot, my bro.
0: So keep doing your thing, and to the rest of your team, you know, mm-hmm. yeah, kudos to you guys,
1: mm-hmm.
0: and look forward to what happens later on.
1: Thank you.
0: And you know, don't be a stranger. Keep coming, man. No matter what happens, keep coming. Yeah.
1: At all. Yes, man. Thank you. Thank you so much.
0: Anybody you just want to say? Anything you want to say just before you run?
1: I just want to pick up everybody. Come out and support every artist tonight. Wave a flag. Bring something white. Bring something black. Bring something colored. Just come through and have a good time. This is going to be a really, really good show. There's a ton of artists on there, and everybody. He's like top tier, so you know, just come out, have a good time, and enjoy the mass, enjoy the carnival. If you're coming into Grenada, we really it's the best place in the world, trust me. So enjoy the mass, enjoy it. It's just 2 weeks away or so, and it could be tomorrow. So, all
0: yes,
1: right, man. Thank you.
0: All right, man. Blessings to you, Jefferson.
1: Man.
0: Take care, man. Yeah, knock up and beat a battle. Jefferson Ramirez, ladies and gentlemen, his first attempt into it. And already he's into the semis, expecting to be there in the finals. So go to give them the support later on.

0: That's a good idea. Show us some honor, man. That's right, Sabrina Francis. We gotta take a commercial break, folks. The time now, 2 minutes after 12. What a busy morning it was, but an exciting one. Keep it locked to WeFM. We'll be back in a moment, and when we come back, it is the home stretch, right? So don't go anywhere.
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Renewable Energy Ministry out on energy efficiency campaign. Renewable Energy Director says reducing electricity consumption one of the most effective ways of lowering electricity bills. It's a groovy semi-final action as Spice Mass takes control at Progress Park tonight. Calls being made for more equitable and connected cancer care across the Caribbean. Oil and gas prices increase sharply on account of latest Houthi action attacking shipping in the Red Sea. St. John's Sports won its first game today in the Caribbean Football Union Club Shield Tournament in Trinidad. 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The Luncheon Edition together with sports and the weather.

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3: And now the details. The Ministry of Climate Resilience, the Environment and Renewable Energy relaunches its E2C2 Energy Efficiency Communications Campaign as part of ongoing efforts to promote energy conservation and sustainable practices across Grenada. It aims to raise public awareness about the benefits of energy efficiency while encouraging households and businesses to adopt simple measures that reduce electricity consumption, lower energy costs, and support the country's transition to cleaner, more sustainable energy.
4: We started that campaign in February this year, and it basically takes the form of a nationwide public awareness campaign which seeks to change behavioral initiatives designed to help households, businesses, the communities, and by extension the general public in terms of reducing energy consumption, lowering electricity costs, and by extension contribute to Grenada's transition to a more sustainable and, may I add, climate resilient future.
3: As a permanent secretary in the Ministry of Climate Resilience, the Environment and Renewable Energy, Perrin Johnson. We'll have more on this story in our primetime segment. Meanwhile, Director of Renewable Energy, Leslie Smith, says reducing electricity consumption is one of the most effective ways consumers can lower their electricity bills. Speaking during the news conference yesterday, Smith said significant reductions in energy use can lead to equally significant savings on electricity costs. He encouraged households and businesses to adopt energy-efficient practices, noting that small changes in daily energy use can make a meaningful difference over time. Leslie Smith.
5: When we speak about energy efficiency and lowering our consumption, there are three categories of measures that we can take. There are what we call the no-cost measures, there are the low-cost measures, and then the investment-type measures. So a simple no-cost measure is like turning off the switch, turning off the light when you leave the room. That doesn't cost you anything. Or adjusting the thermostat of your air conditioner to 24 degrees rather than 17 and 18, and that makes a significant difference. And then there are the low-cost measures, which are things like changing out your bulbs from the incandescent to the LEDs, which is a small investment to be made and can result in savings of up to 50% in lighting only. And then there are the investment type activities where you make a change out of your air conditioner or you do a complete retrofit of your building so that you improve the energy performance of the building.
3: We'll have more from Leslie in our primetime production. That's Renewable Energy Director Leslie Smith. Prime Minister Deacon Mitchell encourages micro, small and medium enterprises, MSMEs, to become strong advocates for their sector and challenge them to remain committed to their goals in actively pursuing the changes they want to see. He was recently addressing a group of more than 50 MSME owners and entrepreneurs in what's been a high-level engagement under the theme Empowering MSMEs for National Growth. The exercise was hosted by the Grenada

0: Grenada Chamber of Industry and Commerce, GCIC, in partnership with the Grenada Investment Development Corporation, GIDC, for MSMEs to engage directly with government and business support institutions on the challenges affecting their growth and competitiveness. The stage is set for the hosting of the 2026 Brian Griffith Groovy semi-final competition tonight at Progress Park. 26 artists emerging out of the preliminaries will be engaged in competition for a chance to make it to the final. The 2026 Karakou Groovy Monarch, Garvin Mozo Moses, will officially get the ball rolling. First timer to the Groovy competition, Jefferson Ramirez, sings in position two. In a recent interview with WFM News Desk, Jefferson noted being filled with excitement.
1: I am really excited. I know that Soca Monarch and Groovy Monarch is one of the highest stages you can perform on in this country. So like the energy, the people, the excitement, it's all there. I'm just looking forward to it. I'm looking forward to having a really good time and having a lot of fun. With the song, I just wanted to put something positive out there and just, you know, show a different side of the soca and be a little more grateful and have some gratitude.

0: Jefferson Ramirez. Jefferson will be followed by Tris, Sabrina Francis, and Short Pre in position 5. Laura Lisa, who sings in position 6, tells WFM News she's looking forward to the event.
1: So I'll be performing number 6. Both excited and nervous a bit. I guess you need to be nervous, though. I'm in the process of planning what I'm about to do, what I'm going to wear and everything. And I'm really, really excited. I plan to give my best. I plan to give my all because I do want to make finals this year.
0: Happy Boy sings in position 7. Blazer, who sings in position 8, recently told WFM News, "It's a great feeling to be in the semifinals once more.
2: This isn't my first year in the semifinals, so it is yet again a great feeling. Yeah.
3: What are we expecting from you?
2: Well, energy, performance, and love, because you know my song is Mother's Love, and I'm urging all the mothers to come out and support me. Support the other artists as well, but support me too. So I'll come out and get a full vibe, a full show representing for all the mothers. Yeah."
0: And that's Blazer. Looney Spark and Electrify sings in position 9, JC in 10, followed by Hits, Laser HD, Randy Isaac, Riggy Atmosphere, Lady Laguerre, Terra the Governor, Papa Jerry, Muddy in position 18, then Crave, Valley Ned, Kayak Prince, Blackadan, Boise 23, followed by Soka Shack and Ari 24, Noel in 25, and Sakina Ambrose ending the show. Those who advance from the semifinal round will move on to challenge the reigning Monarch Golden on Bacchanal Friday, August 7th, 2026. The Groovy Soca semifinal event is scheduled to begin at 8 this evening at Progress Park. As Grenada prepares for Spice Mass 2026, the Ministry of Health encouraging food vendors and handlers in St. Andrew to take advantage of a one-day certified food handlers training session. The training will be held on Tuesday, July 28, 2026 from 9 in the morning to 2 in the afternoon at the Granbrook Community Center, St. Andrew. The exercise is designed to promote safe food practices during the country's busiest festival season. The Ministry of Health says the return of the program is to provide an important opportunity for individuals involved in food preparation and sales to receive certified training ahead of the influx of locals and visitors expected for the carnival celebrations. It's all about strengthening food safety standards across the board by equipping participants with essential knowledge on proper food handling, hygiene, sanitation, and measures to reduce the risk of foodborne illnesses. NNP candidate for St. Patrick East, playwright and actor Robert White, says getting familiar as a politician is tantamount to the everyday business in the insurance industry, in which he's known to be well-grounded. White was engaged last evening at an NNP conversation session at the St. Patrick's Anglican School.
4: I answered the call to serve at the national level and help Grenada and all Grenadians to do better. That's my ambition. Over the last 5 months, I learned that there is a marked similarity selling insurance and a political life. And that was very revealing. To be successful at selling insurance, actually in both endeavors, you must have the following attributes. You must possess the skill of observation, be good at observing, and you must also be a very good listener. Two prerequisites that work well for your success in both the insurance industry and political life.
0: White says on his journey around the St. Patrick East constituency, there's a far more noticeable need for sustained livelihoods among youth.
4: There is a need for sustained employment, especially among the youth. Still a great demand for housing. Young persons are interested in small businesses and are seeking access to capital at rates more competitive than what currently exists. And young persons are interested in non-traditional ways of generating income via the internet, in areas such as cryptocurrencies, foreign exchange trading, the stock market. But they need the guidance in navigating the sometimes turbulent waters presented by unknowingly engaging with unscrupulous players in these markets. I've met persons who ask me how to become a player in the entertainment industry and how do they use their God-given skill and talents to provide them with an income so that they can take care of themselves and by extension they could also take care of others who depend on their income.
0: NNP candidate for St. Patrick's East, Robert White. It's been brought to our attention that the Prison Rehabilitation Education Program, officially registered as the Winston Courtney Learning Center, is being further upscaled with a role for the Ministry of Education. It expands inmate education from basic literacy up to the university level studies while maintaining a strong emphasis on vocational trades. The man overseeing the Prison Rehabilitation Education Program is Leon Cornwall.
5: The Winston Courtney Learning Center, and the principal of that school is Miss Tamara Humphrey. So it's officially a school now, and we hope it would enjoy some of the benefits of other schools, because we're doing programs from basic literacy right up.

0: and refrigeration, as well as furniture making. We're trying to prepare inmates in a more comprehensive way so that they would be able to have a fighting chance of staying outside.
1: Leon Cornwall, associated with the Prison Rehabilitation Education Program. 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
3: Continuing the luncheon edition, Caribbean people deserve cancer care that is excellent, equitable, compassionate, and connected. A statement by the Consul General for the Commonwealth of the Bahamas, Dr. Elaine Monica Davis. She underscores the need for urgent collaboration to close the gaps in the provision of cancer care across the region. We monitor this report out of the TTT News Agency.
4: We continue to confront late diagnoses, limited access to specialized services, workforce shortages, gaps in cancer registries, financial barriers, and uneven access and inequitable access to treatment and supportive care.
5: Highlighting the medical divide in cancer care across the Caribbean, Dr. Elaine Monica Davis, speaking at the 14th Annual Symposium of the Caribbean Association for Oncology and Hematology, stressed the urgent need for cancer prevention screening within the region as rates continue to rise annually. United Nations Resident Coordinator in Trinidad and Tobago, Joanna Kazana, underscored the disparities that continue to shape cancer treatment outcomes, noting that the burden falls most heavily on those who are financially constrained.
3: Jamaica's National Security Minister, Dr. Horace Chang, says the Caribbean continues to be a central point for transnational crimes. He speaks of it as a problem that has evolved over the years to facilitate growing demands within the region and Latin America.
6: The complexion maybe have matured in the sense that the volume is much more of all, actually speaking. The amount of money involved is much more. And the operators operate in more countries. So the Caribbean remains that point of, as a courier, I would prefer to use the term transshipment, because not just individual, it's moving. It's just large volumes in all the areas. And once the finance, well, the money goes up, the volume goes up, the money goes up, and of course, following that is arms. While they appear to be different pipelines, they usually follow the same track, and they have to work consistently and intensely to identify them and interrupt them. So once they drop off in your country, these problems.
3: Jamaica's National Security Minister, Dr. Horace Chang. Tax administrators and revenue management experts throughout the region are gearing up for their five-day General Assembly and Technical Conference, which will be held in Guyana as of Monday. The event will be hosted collaboratively by the CARICOM Secretariat and the Guyana Revenue Authority under the theme Future Ready CARICOM Tax Administration, Smart, Data-Driven and AI-Enabled for Sustainable Revenue. It's due to provide a strategic forum for dialogue on opportunities and challenges confronting CARICOM economies and their tax systems in an evolving global tax landscape. The conference will explore how technology advanced analytics and artificial intelligence can strengthen tax administration, improve compliance, enhance taxpayer services, and support efficient and sustainable revenue mobilization across the community. In collaboration with the Organization of Economic Cooperation and Development, OECD, and other regional and international partners in the taxation arena, a high-level regional meeting on tax and development will also be held during the week's occasion. Further afield, monitoring the situation with the tension in the Middle East, we understand that due to the situation lately, there's today a sharp rise in the prices of oil and gas. This as after Iranian-backed Houthi movement in Yemen attacked shipping in the Red Sea. The Houthi action is considered a violation of international law.
7: This is definitely showing how there is potential here for action by the Houthis to expand the war in the region. That is something that Iran had previously threatened, the closure of the Bab el-Mandeb Strait. This can also, of course, now be even more disruption to commercial shipping and to global oil supplies, which have been under so much strain because of the near closure of the Strait of Hormuz.
3: A reminder again that you're tuned in to the Luncheon Edition, coming to you in association with Quartz Grenada Limited, Shelter Solutions Incorporated, and George F. Huggins Distribution Division, the agents for Fruta and Fruitopia.
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And just taking an look at an item in sports, and we're talking about St. John's Sports competing in the CFU Club Shield Tournament in Trinidad. Well, the defending Premier League champions in action today at the start of the tournament, St. John's Sports sealed victory up against Dublanc of Dominica. At halftime around 11 o'clock this morning, St. John's Sports was 2-1 in the lead. In the second half, St. John's Sports netted again and held on 3-1 to the end. It's the first time for the club on the regional stage. St. John's Sports will next meet Inter Willemstad of Curaçao on Monday, July 26. Now for a look at the weather, expected to be generally fair and hazy, becoming partly cloudy overnight with brief light to moderate showers. Today's maximum temperature, 31.6 degrees Celsius. Tonight's minimum, 25.5. Wind northeasterly to easterly at 12 to 22 miles per hour. Seas moderate with waves 4 to 6 feet in open waters. Tides are currently high and will be low at around 4:30 this afternoon and high again 11 tonight. Sunset today will be at 6:35 and the sun will rise tomorrow morning at 8 minutes to 6. Recapping the main points in the luncheon edition, Renewable Energy Ministry out on energy efficiency campaign. Renewable Energy Director says reducing electricity consumption, one of the most effective ways of lowering electricity bills. It's a groovy semi-final action as Spice Mars takes control at Progress Park tonight. Calls being made for more equitable and connected cancer care across the Caribbean. Oil and gas prices increase sharply on account of latest Houthi action attacking shipping in the Red Sea. St. John's Sports won its first game today in the Caribbean Football Union Club Shield Tournament. That's the CFU Club Shield Tournament taking place in Trinidad. And this is where we come to the end of the luncheon edition for today, Thursday, 23rd July 2026. A reminder, it came to you compliments Quartz Grenada Limited, Shelter Solutions Incorporated, and Western Union. Western Union, moving money for better. The luncheon edition, together with sports and weather. On behalf of all those who made this production as usual possible, the entire news team and the management and staff of VFM, Michael Hutchinson, the other controls, I am Selwyn Noel, thanking you one more time for listening.

All right, thank you very much, Mr. Noel. Sheena and all the other members of the news department, thank you guys very much. Keila, Donisha. The time now, it is 2 minutes after one, so you guys know I got to run up out of here. Make room for Thomas Fupi with Maureen. Thank you guys for staying with us throughout your morning, and we hope that you continue to keep it locked to WeFM Radio. Look forward to being here with you again tomorrow, God's will. Be good, be safe. Don't forget, later on at Prickly Bay Marina, Michael Hutchinson Karaoke, we are there from 7 o'clock, so come on, make a holiday, say, boy, bust a line.

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Whatever you're going through, just remember tough times never last. Tough people like you will suffer the test of time. What a way to say good afternoon to you. What a way to greet you 12 minutes after 1 o'clock. It's Thursday, 23 minutes. No, boy, the 23rd of July. That's what you kind of, that the kind of mood you get yourself in around this time of the year. The focus is not there, productivity at an all-time low. And that is understandable. Thinking about going to groovy semi-final later on, your outfit, your posse, and what have you. Special good afternoon to all the bosses. I don't envy you guys around this time of the year. Good afternoon to all the visitors. Blessings every time. Enough love to the awesome twosome. They had a great time. Omar Daniel Muscles alongside Michael Hutchison Hutchie. Blessings every time. By now, you know when Foopy is rocking, don't come knocking, or might just be disturbing. We're on a journey this afternoon. Labby, watch out. Foopy and the posse will be up there to support the artists. Sakit and Pali Lot, we will tell the others. And as a journey along, just remember, folks, it takes more than that to break you. All negativity, zafe that. This is a tune and a half. Get used to it. After Carnival, it will reign supreme as well.

Special good afternoon to you, Raquel and Sky, all the way from Chaguanas in Trinidad, in Grenada as we speak. They are here for a good time, and a long time too. And they say, Phoops, just imitate us, please. Hi, Phoope. Let the people know that we're from Trinidad, you know, we're in Grenada. And we got up in the semifinal later on. Hi. Sky, good afternoon to you, beautiful. You like sunshine kiss in the morning dew. I say no more. Did somebody say Phoope Moore in the Lady Sugar Cane? Not something I boast of, something I'm proud of. Stop stalking me. Come on.

Lend me 4.5 minutes, please, as I play you this track. Okay, the thousands of you listening to EFM. I play songs not because I want to, because I have to. This is a brother, Patrick George. We love to call him Muscles. Don't treat me so. I deserve better. Good afternoon to my brother, brother Mayor, brother Claude Bale. Good afternoon, good afternoon. Sunday will be up in the big Paris in Tanjou. Progress Park to be precise. Kaizo semi-final, or if I starts tonight, we're going up there, boys, semis, and then make it Friday, the power semi, and then you know what happens? On Saturday, Children's Carnival Frolic. Yeah! We play songs not because we want to, because we have to. Strike up the band, let's bring on Muscles with a story.

0: Gigante crowd. Fantastic Saturday, August 8th, 8 p.m. The Panorama Championship 2026. You've got to be there.
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1: Soca Calypso. 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
1: Grenada, are you ready for the most epic cool down after Spice Mass? 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

you'll be joined by some of Grenada's biggest soca superstars for one unforgettable night of music, vibes, and pure island energy. 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The final celebration. 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

0: Calypso. Groovy to make your afternoon happy and put you into that carnival frenzy. Then you got to be listening to your boy, Foopy. Foopy.
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2: 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Meanwhile, you love me, while you cover me.

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2: 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Come witness the dynamic dancers from Agape Ministry, live music from Tivoli Catholic Choir, Rema Worship Team, drumming from Lion Pride, Tivoli drummers, Rastafarian groups, and from Jabali, performers from Tobago. 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

0: located at Morris Bishop Highway, Grand Anse in St. George's. 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And that's 444-1998. Welcome to my visitors inside the Spice Country. For the first time, those of you already here, chilling out in your A&B or probably hanging out by some family member or some family friend or some friend, and you're just telling yourself, hey, I'm going to spend a month and a half in Grenada. I'm going to soak in early. I'm not just coming and soaking for the carnival aspect. I'm going to soak in for the festival as well as the events throughout the island. Yeah, little small bashes here and there. And getting acquainted with Grenadian people. All right, let's get back inside. More vibes, Thursday. SNWI inside, yes, truly Snyder. Hey, good afternoon to you, Jenny Dong on the Rock. Yeah, hanging out. Turn it up a little more now, lady. Inside.
1: Yeah, you don't know the things already. Make a bumper. You don't know the things.
0: 15 moving up to 4. Let's go. Wait.

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0: artists inside. The names as well, some of the songs. We got Mozo, Jefferson, Trish, Sabrina, Sean Prey, Laura Lisa, Happy Boy, Blazer Sharpen Like a Razor, Looney Spike and Electrify, Jice, Hits, Laser HD, Randy Isaac, Riggy Atmosphere, Lady LaGuerre, Terry the Governor, Pampa Jerry, Muddy, Crave, Valine, Kayak Princess, Black Dan. Also, we got Boise also there. Soka Shark and Araya, Noi and Sakina. Yes, man, it's all inside of Progress Park tonight. $50 to get inside Saturday at 8 p.m. All right? Let me drop one of the artists going to be inside there now. Line up all yourself. Line up yourself. This one.
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0: Laser.

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Yeah. Part of the groovy section.

back at this later on. Get ready for Sabrina on IU tonight. She's going to be there, man. Stick around. We're taking a break. 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

three convenient locations I know of in St. Grenada, actually, to be said. Grenfell Inn, St. Andrews, Dunk City, two-story plaza building. That's where you could find Flo, and you can do all the transactions there, like top up, bundle up, get yourself your handheld device as well as your SIM card. Also, as the Spice Mask coming in, you could go there and sign up. Get yourself acquainted, get your packages. Yeah, man. So you can watch it live. Don't let nobody tell you about the scores and the results. You could go there, get everything lined up, all right? Dunk City, two-story plaza in Grenfell, St. Andrew, Ben John Street. In St. George's, right in the back of the new NIS building. They got a convenient outlet there for you as well. And not forgetting down south of the island, kind of hectic to come up. You got one down inside a Spiceland Mall. Right there, my sister Isle Carrico got yourself on board. And those of you throughout the island, if you're looking for top up, look for the sign says Flo. That's right. Look for it, man. And you know, looking for some of the people passing around, getting you on board with the internet, all right? It is good to get yourself on board. All right, my good friend Jillian at the Market Square, she sells top up. So you can check she out there as well. On in the tent opposite Farmer Garden. Yeah, man, the lady there, man, she could also put a plan on that phone for you if you're looking for that to get hooked up. Yeah. All right, 18 minutes, moving up to 5. Let's go. More vibes now, man.

0: Hey, the team locked down inside of His Majesty Prison. 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
1: paramedic standby
0: is real.

That's right, you know, I didn't know. This is where we finish up that 15 minutes for the folks of Flow. Reminding you, three convenient locations in Grenada. Located inside of Ben Jones Street, Grenfell in St. Andrews. Dunk says the two-story plaza building. Also in St. George's, right at the back of the new NIS building. That's right. And down south of the island, inside a Spiceland Mall, Mont Rouge. Sister Al Kariku got you on board. And those of you who need to tap up, you could also check out the Flow sign around the island. And also check out my good friend Jillian at Market Square opposite the...

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Grenada, are you ready for the most epic cool down after Spice Mass? Because on Wednesday, August 12th, the Grenada National Cricket Stadium becomes the home of one massive

they'll be joined by some of Grenada's biggest soca superstars for one unforgettable night of music, vibes, and pure island energy. This is the event that keeps the carnival spirit alive. The final celebration. The encore.

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0: 8:30 with Miss Sheena Philip Lynch. Stick around when we come back right after these.
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2: And top of the afternoon, Grenada, Carrie, the Bondic, and the rest of the Eastern Caribbean. Once again, we are in for the primetime edition news. It's 5:30, and let's head across to our news presenter, Miss Sheena Phillip Lynch.
3: Stacey Liebert concludes her tenure as GTA CEO. Renewable Energy Ministry out on energy efficiency campaign. Energy Director says reducing electricity consumption is one of the most effective ways of lowering electricity bills. It's groovy semi-final action as Spice Mastics control at Progress Park tonight. The Caribbean Development Bank launches regional program to accelerate renewable energy transition, and oil prices rise to near six-week high as conflict threatens key routes. It's a primetime edition of the news on WeFM for Thursday, 23rd July 2026. Details of these stories and more, plus a look at sports and the weather straight ahead. First segment of the news comes to compliments Quartz Grenada Limited, Shelter Solutions Incorporated, Western Union, Moving Money for Better, and Antillian Group, Live Well Financially.

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0: Welcome back and good afternoon with the news in detail. I am Sheena Philip Lynch. The Grenada Tourism Authority, the GTA, has announced that Mrs. Stacey Liebert has concluded her tenure as Chief Executive Officer effective yesterday, July 22, 2026. Mrs. Liebert assumed leadership of the authority in June 2025, overseeing executive management, destination marketing, and stakeholder engagement efforts for Grenada, Carriacou, and Petite Martinique in both established and emerging markets. Kayla Flavany has more.
1: Reflecting on her tenure, Mrs. Liebert shared, and I quote, "Serving as Chief Executive Officer of the Grenada Tourism Authority has been one of the greatest privileges of my professional career. While my time in Grenada has been immensely rewarding, it has also come at considerable personal sacrifice, and after much reflection, I have made the difficult decision to return home and focus on my family. I leave with immense pride in what we accomplished together in a relatively short period. I am grateful to have contributed to the continued growth and global positioning of this remarkable destination. My sincere thanks goes to the dedicated staff of the Grenada Tourism Authority, the Ministry of Tourism, our industry partners, stakeholders, and the people of Grenada for the warmth, collaboration, and support extended to me throughout my tenure. The passion and commitment of those who serve this industry every day gives me every confidence that Grenada's tourism sector will continue to thrive. I leave with cherished memories, lasting friendships, and deep appreciation for the opportunity to have served this beautiful nation. It has truly been an honor, and I will continue to celebrate and support Grenada wherever my journey leads." Unquote. The Board of Directors thanks Mrs. Liebert for her service and extends its best wishes for continued success in her future endeavors. The Grenada Tourism Authority says it remains firmly committed to the protection, to the promotion and development of Grenada's tourism product, and interim management arrangements have been put in place to ensure the continuation of the authority's mandate to strengthen the destination's visibility and competitiveness. Kayla Flavany, WFM News.
0: The Ministry of Climate Resilience, the Environment and Renewable Energy relaunches its E2C2 Energy Efficiency Communications Campaign as part of ongoing efforts to promote energy conservation and sustainable practices across Grenada. It aims to raise part of ongoing effort to promote energy conservation and sustainable practices across Grenada. It aims to raise public awareness

0: campaign which seeks to change behavioral initiatives designed to help households, businesses, the communities, and by extension, the general public in terms of reducing energy consumption, lowering electricity costs, and by extension, contribute to Grenada's transition to a more sustainable and, may I add, climate resilient future.
1: Johnson added that the campaign will be expanded to reach more communities and sectors, ensuring that the message of energy efficiency reaches as many people as possible.
0: We will be moving on to the community levels, the school levels, whereby we will be sharing information on the various energy tips that persons can undertake at the household level to help in reducing the cost. So the campaign basically promotes three key concepts, if I may say. One, that of energy efficiency, basically using less energy to provide the same level of service. Two, energy conservation, thereby reducing unnecessary energy through better habits and behavioral change. And thirdly, these demand-side management, whereby we will all seek to manage when and how electricity is used to reduce peak demand and improve overall efficiency and within the electricity system.
1: Permanent Secretary of the Ministry of Climate Resilience, the Environment and Renewable Energy, Perron Johnson. Meanwhile, Director of Renewable Energy, Leslie Smith, says reducing electricity consumption is one of the most effective ways consumers can lower their electricity bills. Speaking during a news conference yesterday, Smith said significant reductions in energy use can lead to equally significant savings on electricity costs. He encouraged households and businesses to adopt energy-efficient practices, noting that small changes in daily energy use can make a meaningful difference over time.
2: When we speak about energy efficiency and lowering our consumption, there are three categories of measures that we can take. They are what we call the no-cost measures, they are the low-cost measures, and then the investment-type measures. So a simple no-cost measure is like turning off the switch, turning off the light when you leave the room. That doesn't cost you anything. Or adjusting the thermostat of your air conditioner to 24 degrees rather than 17 and 18. And that makes a significant difference. And then there are the low-cost measures, which are things like changing out your bulbs from the incandescent to the LEDs, which is a small investment to be made and can result in savings of up to 50% in lighting only. And then there are the investment type activities where you make a change out of your air conditioner or you do a complete retrofit of your building so that you improve the energy performance of the building.
1: Smith spoke of other areas of the E2C2 campaign that his ministry will be looking at relative to energy conservation.
2: So this campaign started within the government sector and the statutory bodies. And to date, we have held 15 of these workshops and trained 191 persons. Up to yesterday, we moved into phase two, where we are now looking at the private sector, so all of the energy providing companies, the appliance shops, the electrical companies. We had the first session with them yesterday, and that will continue for the upcoming months. The third phase, we will go into the schools, the communities, so the teachers, the students, and so would be included as part of that campaign. In details, the campaign basically looks at how we train people in terms of doing energy calculations, like energy cost, energy consumption, energy efficiency calculation, and particularly how you do the simple payback period, so you know how long it would take you to recover the investment that you make. Even if you want to change out your air conditioner, put in solar PV, the simple payback gives an indication as to what happens there.
1: Renewable Energy Director Leslie Smith. Prime Minister Deacon Mitchell is encouraging micro, small and medium enterprises, MSMEs, to take an active role in shaping the future of the sector. Speaking at a high-level forum hosted by the Grenada Chamber of Industry and Commerce, the GCIC, and the Grenada Investment Development Corporation, the GIDC, the Prime Minister urged more than 50 entrepreneurs to move beyond identifying challenges and focus on practical solutions. The discussion was guided by a recent

0: And GCIC survey, which highlighted access to finance, marketing, technology, export readiness, and business training as the sector's main concerns. A key outcome of the meeting was the decision to establish a GCIC-led task force to advance MSMEs' recommendations and maintain dialogue with government and stakeholders. The Chamber also reaffirmed its commitment to supporting MSMEs through advocacy, training, market access, and partnerships, including efforts to increase the use of locally produced goods within Grenada's tourism sector. The stage is set for the hosting of the 2026 Brian Griffith Groovy semi-final competition tonight at Progress Park. 26 artists emerging out of the preliminaries will be engaged in competition for a chance to make it to the final. The 2026 Karakou Groovy Mona, Garvin Mozo Moses, will officially get the ball rolling. First timer to the Groovy competition, Jefferson Ramirez, sings in position 2. In a recent interview with WFM News Desk, Jefferson noted being filled with excitement.
1: I am really excited. I know that Soca Monarch and Groovy Monarch is one of the highest stages you can perform on in this country. So like the energy, the people, the excitement, it's all there. I'm just looking forward to it. I'm looking forward to having a really good time and having a lot of fun. But the song, I just wanted to put something positive out there and just, you know, show a different side of the soca and be a little more grateful and have some gratitude in the music.

0: Jefferson will be followed by Tris, Sabrina Francis, and Shortbury in position 5. Laura Lisa, who sings in position 6, tells WFM News she's looking forward to the event.
1: So I'll be performing number 6. Both excited and nervous a bit. I guess you need to be nervous, you know. I'm in the process of planning what I'm about to do, what I'm going to wear and everything. And I'm really, really excited. I plan to give my best. I plan to give my all because I do want to make finals this year.
0: Happy Boy sings in position 7. Blazer, who sings in position 8, recently told WFM News it's a great feeling to be in the semifinal once more.
2: This is my first year in the semifinal. So it is yet again a great feeling. Yeah.
3: What do we expect from you?
2: Well, energy, performance, and love, because you know my song is Mother's Love, and I'm urging all the mothers to come out and support me. Support the other artists as well, but support me too. So I'll come out and get a full vibe, a full show representing for all the mothers. Yeah.
0: Lonely Spark and Electrify sings in position 9, Jace in 10, followed by Hits, Laser HD, Randy Isaac, Riggy Atmosphere, Lady Laguerre, Terra the Governor, Papa Jerry, Muddy in position 18, then Crave, Valley Ned, Kayak Prince, Blackadan, Boise in 23, followed by Soka Shakenari 24, Noel 25, and Sakina Ambrose ending the show. Those who advance from the semi-final round will move on to challenge the reigning Mora Golden on Bacchanal Friday, August 7th, 2026. The Groovy Soka semi-final event is scheduled to begin at 8 this evening at Progress Park. NMP candidate for St. Patrick East playwright and actor Robert White says getting familiar as a politician is tantamount to the everyday business in the insurance industry, in which he's known to be well-grounded. White was engaged last evening at an NMP conversation session at the St. Patrick's Anglican School.
4: I answered the call to serve at the national level and help Grenada and all Grenadians to do better. That's my ambition. Over the last 5 months, I learned that there is a marked similarity selling insurance and a political life, and that was very revealing. To be successful at selling insurance, actually in both endeavors, you must have the following attributes. You must possess the skill of observation, be good at observing, and you must also be a very good listener. Two prerequisites that work well for your success in both the insurance industry and political life.
0: He says on his journey around the St. Patrick East constituency, there is a far more noticeable need for sustained livelihoods among the youth.
4: There is a need for sustained employment, especially among the youth. Still a great demand for housing. Young persons are interested in small businesses and are seeking access to capital at rates more competitive than what currently exists. And young persons are interested in non-traditional ways of generating income via the internet, in areas such as cryptocurrencies, foreign exchange trading, the stock market. But they need the guidance in navigating the sometimes turbulent waters presented by unknowingly engaging with unscrupulous players in these markets. I've met persons who ask me how to become a player in the entertainment industry and how do they use their God-given skill and talents to provide them with an income so that they can take care of themselves and by extension they could also take care of others who depend on their income.
0: NMP candidate for St. Patrick's East, Robert White. It's been brought to our attention that the Prison Rehabilitation Education Program, officially registered as the Winston Courtney Learning Center, is being further upskilled with a role for the Ministry of Education. It expands inmate education from basic literacy up to university-level studies while maintaining a strong emphasis on vocational trades. The man overseeing the Prison Rehabilitation Education Program is Leon Cornwall.
5: The Winston Courtney Learning Center. And the principal of that school is Miss Tamara Humphrey. So it's officially a school now, and we hope it will enjoy some of the benefits of other schools because we're doing programs from basic literacy right up to university level and also includes skill training. agriculture, mechanics, electrical installation, AC and refrigeration, as well as furniture making. We're trying to prepare inmates in a more comprehensive way so that they would be able to have a fighting chance of staying outside.
0: Leon Cornwall, associated with the Prison Rehabilitation Education Program. And that's a look at the first segment of the news, which came to you compliments Courts Grenada Limited, Shelter Solutions Incorporated, Western Union, Moving Money for Better, Antillian Group, Live Well Financially, and Flow, We Keep Your Rhythm Flowing. Regional and international developments when we return.

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0: Bank has launched a major regional initiative aimed at accelerating the Caribbean's transition to cleaner and more resilient energy systems. The ASSERT 2030 Regional Capacity Strengthening Program will invest more than US$5 million over the next 30 months to build the skills, institutions, and planning needed to expand renewable energy across the region. We monitored this report out of the CBC News Agency.
1: Director of Projects Department at the Caribbean Development Bank, O'Reilly Lewis, says the initiative will strengthen energy planning and improve regional data systems.
2: Governments, regulators, utilities, and energy professionals must be enabled to plan and to implement modern energy systems. They also must have access to reliable data and timely technical advice. Without these capabilities, good ideas remain concepts, and investment opportunities are delayed. Capacity strengthening is therefore a fundamental investment to accelerate the region's sustainable energy development.
0: The World Bank says two powerful earthquakes that struck Venezuela on June 24th caused an estimated US$19.6 billion in direct physical damage, with reconstruction costs expected to reach as much as US$50 billion. The 7.2 and 7.5 magnitude earthquakes claimed about 5,000 lives, injured nearly 17,000 people, and left almost 18,000 homeless. The quakes devastated homes, public infrastructure, and commercial buildings, including in the capital, Caracas. In its preliminary assessment, the World Bank said the disaster struck as Venezuela was already facing severe economic challenges, with more than 76% of the population living in poverty. The World Bank is now working with the Venezuelan government and regional development partners on a comprehensive assessment to guide the country's long-term recovery and reconstruction efforts. And moving further afield, oil prices climbed to a near six-week high yesterday, with Brent crude topping US$95 a barrel, as growing tensions in the Middle East raised concerns over potential disruptions to global oil supplies. The increase follows escalating hostilities involving the United States and Iran, along with renewed threats to shipping in the Red Sea by the Iran-backed Houthi militia in Yemen. We get more in this Reuters report.
3: The US military said it carried out an 11th consecutive night of attacks on Iran. This came shortly after the Kuwaiti army announced its air defenses were intercepting Iranian drones. It means there's renewed conflict over control of the key Strait of Hormuz. While the Houthis have opened up a new front in the war, the Iranian allies have threatened to target vessels carrying Saudi oil in the Bab el-Mandeb Strait, and announced a naval blockade of Saudi Arabia. One analyst said market watchers now have a dual strait worry. Bab el-Mandeb has become more important for Saudi crude exports after the US-Iran ceasefire collapsed earlier this month. Three oil tankers loaded with Saudi crude for China and India made U-turns in the Red Sea on Tuesday and made for the Suez Canal instead. In response to the Houthi threats, Asian refiners are seeking to ship crude oil from Saudi's Red Sea port of Yanbu through the Suez Canal and around Africa.
0: And that's a look at the second segment of the news, which came to you compliments Quartz Grenada Limited, Shelter Solutions Incorporated, Western Union, Moving Money for Better, Antillian Group, Live Well Financially, and George F. Huggins Distribution Division, the agents of Fruta and Fruitopia. Sports is next.

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Premier League champion St. John's Sports Club was in action today at the start in Trinidad of the Caribbean Football Union CFU Club Shield Tournament produced a victory performance. St. John's Sports sealed the victory up against the Blanc of Dominica. At halftime, St. John's Sports held the lead 2-1. In the second half, St. John's Sports netted again and held on 3-1 to the end. It's the first time for the club on the regional stage. St. John's Sports will next meet Inter Wilmstad of Curso on Monday, July 26. In a global Super League cricket match today, Guyana Amazon Warriors will be in action. They will come up against San Francisco Unicorns. That match begins 7 this evening. And now for a look at the weather valid for tonight. It's expected to be generally fair and hazy, becoming partly cloudy overnight with brief light to moderate showers. Tonight's minimum temperature 25.5 degrees Celsius. The wind is northeasterly to easterly at 12 to 22 miles per hour. Seas are moderate with waves 4 to 6 feet in open waters. Tides are currently low, will be high at 11 tonight. Sunset today, 6:35. Sunrise tomorrow at 5:52. And that's a look at the sports and the weather report. A recap of the headlines is next.

Goldberg concludes her tenure as GTA CEO. Renewable Energy Ministry out on energy efficiency campaign. Energy Director says reducing electricity consumption is one of the most effective ways of lowering electricity bills. It's a groovy semifinal action as Spice Mask takes control at Progress Park tonight. The Caribbean Development Bank launches regional program to accelerate renewable energy transition, and oil prices rise to near six-week high as conflict threatens key routes. That's a look at the primetime edition of the news on WeFM for Thursday, 23rd July, 2026. A reminder, the news came to you compliments Quartz Grenada Limited, Shelter Solutions Incorporated, Western Union, Moving Money for Better, and Antillian Group, Live Well Financially, plus Sports and Weather. On behalf of the entire news team and technical operator Miguel Cooker, I am Sheena Philip Lynch. Thanks for joining us.

0: my good Nigerian friend down inside of the south of the island. Good afternoon. Good evening to you, actually. Yeah, man. Phyllis, man, you crave it. We make it, man. She's having it there. Let's get inside with Miss McIntyre,
1: sweet.
0: The messenger. I am Grenadier.

That's right, the messenger called this one, I Am Grenadian. Let me get ready for the What's Happening, 25 minutes stepping away from the 6 o'clock hour. And to start it off, let you know that start the Carnival Sunday this delicious way, all right? It's all with the Morris Community Center, Community Development Organization, actually. The West Indian Breakfast Carnival Part 1. Join them on Sunday, July 26th from 6 a.m. at the Mount Morris Community Center grounds. Enjoy a mouth-watering West Indian breakfast for just 25 EC. They got a wide range of vegetarian options available for y'all who don't eat meat. And be entertained by DJ Slick and the Blast Pan Wizard. Live performance from Calypsonians and soca artists. And a spectacular traditional mass presentation. Good food, great vibes, great culture. Don't miss the West Indian Breakfast Carnival Part 1 this Sunday in Mount Morris. The public invite to a Taste of Spice food festival hosted by the Blessed Sacrament Church Grand Dance in St. George on Saturday, the 1st of August, 2026, Emancipation Day, on the church grounds by the beach from 11 a.m. to 6 p.m. There will be music, entertainment, a solid bar, and lots of eats, including crab and dumpling. Yes, local. That's right. Lamby waters, oil dung, barbecue chicken and chips, bakes and fried cake, fried fish cake as well, potato pudding, cakes, ice cream, cotton candy, and much more. Come with the family and bring your friend also. Let's have a fun on the beach. Hermitage and St. Patrick's, that the Hermitage Cooperative Credit Union invites its members to a special general meeting this Sunday, July 26th at the Hermitage Government School in St. Patrick, begin at 4 p.m. The topic for discussion is the way forward for the credit union. Refreshments will be served. Please make a special effort to attend and be on time for 4 p.m. sharp. Looking for a fun and relaxing afternoon on the water? Then don't miss the St. David's and St. Paul's Anglican Church Rum Runner Fellowship Cruise. Set sail on Saturday, August 15, 2026, aboard the Rum Runner 2. Boarding time begins at 11:30 a.m. with departure at 12 noon. 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Ticket or course is $85. 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Get your tickets today from the St. David's and the St. Paul's Anglican Church Rum Runner Fellowship Cruise. The St. Matthew RSC Church invites you to its grand harvest on Friday, July 31st, 2026 at the church grounds in Brush Grove, St. Andrew. Starting time, 1 p.m. A wide variety of stalls will be available for your enjoyment, included provision and plants, waters, ice cream and cake, chicken and chips, games, flea market, and much more. Music by DJ Smiley. A solid bar awaits you. Please go there and support this one. Holy Spirit Catholic Church in Chantemel, St. Patrick invites you to its grand harvest and dance on Friday, July 31st at the Chantemel Roman Catholic School Grounds. Harvest time, 2 p.m. Dance time, 9 p.m. Come and enjoy tasty eats, included barbecue, ice cream, cakes, and also a well-stocked bar awaits you. There will be a bashment and games for the kids. Music by DJ Eric and John Boy. Don't miss it. Our Lady of the Rosary Church, Concord St. John's, invites everyone to the annual harvest on Saturday, August 1st at the Concord Hard Court in St. John's from 12 noon until. Come and enjoy lunches, barbecue, cakes, ice cream, and an ice cold bar, and so much more. Dance to the musical song of DJ Kamu with graphic sound. No unauthorized vending will be allowed. Bring the entire family.
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Boarding time, 1 p.m. Ticket cost is only $45 with barbecue included. 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Let's have fun and make some memories with the kids. 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
the Good Shepherd Roman Catholic Church Harvest, Saturday, August 1st. Don't miss it. The 12 tribe of Israel invites all to the 134th anniversary of the birth of His Imperial Majesty Emperor Haile Selassie I, Thursday, July 23rd. That's today. At Good Hope, that's the headquarters in St. George's. 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Show featuring 12 tribe of Israel artists. 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The St. Joseph's Chapel, Florida, St. John's invite you to the annual harvest on Saturday, August 1st, 2026, Emancipation Day. Starting time 12 noon to 12 p.m. at the church grounds. There will be a wide variety of stalls and a solid bar. 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

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Showtime, 8 p.m. sharp. 7 delegates representing 7 parishes will take the stage vying for

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energetic crowd. Fantastic Saturday, August 8th, 8 p.m. The Panorama Championship 2026. You've got to be there.

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1: Okay, folks, this is where I'm going to make my way in the studio, making way for Mitch and DJ Carl. They're going to take you through from 7 p.m. all the way up to 9 p.m. tonight, followed by Scott the King from 9 to 12, and then continue regular go until morning time with Shaggy Duncan. Have a blessed and productive afternoon. Those of you going up to the countryside for the semifinals for the Groovy, drive safely going up to that destination. And also, please drive safely coming back down. If you know you're going to consume alcohol, please have a designated driver with you. And remember, drink responsibly as well too, all right? Moderate yourself and carry out a good condition along with your friends and probably his family that are visiting for the first time. Do take care of yourself. I'm out. Leave you to this track here from Scholar and Beast, something called So Long. Bye-bye.

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1: Grew up in paradise.
0: Yeah, we don't just chill out, you know.
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0: You lie.
1: From DJ Castle.
0: I told you I grew up in St. George's. Cemetery Hill, paradise.
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0: You lie.
1: From DJ Castle.
0: All right.
1: He walked before

Getting ready for the big one, of course. The biggest white for Carnival. 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

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It's a family event. 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